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day, Potts Farm was a place to go. 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

0: 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Yeah, we could be some history in the making, girl. 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

0: Hey y'all, it's Luke Combs. Here's my new song.
1: I just wanna be by you.
0: I'm ready to kind of step into this next chapter and see what it looks like, man. This record is my way to do.

0: clearing up nicely this morning. The high 22. Right now it's 13. From the Inquity.ca newsroom, I'm Paul Martin. Belleville Council has decided to pursue a joint federal-provincial program to cut development fees to try to encourage housing growth in the city. Council voted in favor of making an application to the $8.8 billion development charge reduction program yesterday in a special meeting, with Councilors Carr and Brown voting against. Programs plan to cut building costs for developers by reducing development charges and replacing them with federal funding. A municipality that successfully applies to the program commits to slashing development fees by 50% or more. Eligible projects in the community can then be funded up to 90% with money received through the program. Mayor Neil Ellis suggested in an amendment to front-end load development fee coverage, proposing 100% cut the first year, 50% of the second, 30% in the third year. Ellis acknowledged there's some risk involved, but if the city doesn't do something, there'd be no chance of getting any funding for infrastructure. More details online at Inquity.ca. Quinty West and the union, representing inside and outside workers with the municipality, are continuing their work to reach a new contract. In a release, the city said they've been engaged in collective bargaining with the QP local after the current contract expired March 31st, and they continue to work towards a negotiated settlement. They say both parties have agreed to participate in conciliation with a provincially appointed official later this week. It's a standard step of the bargaining process intended to support continued conversations and progress in negotiations. Officials with the city say no specific details on the contract talks are being shared right now to support a productive bargaining process. County of Lennox and Addington has announced the appointment of Nathan Townend as their new Director of Communications and Community Development. Townend brings extensive municipal leadership, government relations experience, and community building experience to the role. Throughout his municipal career, Townend has served on the board of directors of both the Association of Municipalities of Ontario and the Rural Ontario Municipal Association. More on what he brings to his new role with Greater Napanee at Inquity.ca. On the international stage, G7 leaders, including Prime Minister Mark Carney, are hard at work this morning in eastern France holding a working session about building peace for Ukraine. Carney will then meet at the summit sidelines with Ukrainian President Volodymyr Zelensky. He'll hold at least four other bilateral meetings today with leaders of Italy, India, South Korea, and the United Arab Emirates. G7 leaders today will also discuss the conflicts in the Middle East and the pullback in foreign aid funding and also international development needs. And back on the local scene, a Bayside secondary school student has earned Canada's largest scholarship to assist her transition to post-secondary education. Flora Sonneveld has been selected to receive a $120,000 Schulich Leader Scholarship to study engineering at McMaster University this fall. Flora was selected by teacher Aaron Rose for her outstanding academic and extracurricular achievements, making history as the first nominee to win a Schulich Leader Scholarship from Bayside Secondary School. More on her amazing accomplishment and her future plans for post-secondary work at Inquity.ca. Hurricanes fans have Saturday circled on the calendar for a major celebration. That and more coming up next in sports.
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0: Carolina Hurricanes fans circle Saturday on your calendar. That's when they will celebrate their Stanley Cup victory with a special parade Saturday, June 20th at 11 a.m. in downtown Raleigh. More details to be released over the coming week. Carolina sealed the deal in Game 6 on Sunday with a 3-0 shutout in Vegas. Mayor Janet Cowles also officially proclaimed June 20th Carolina Hurricanes Day. Calder Cup final action resumes tonight. Toronto hosting Chicago, with the Marlies already having a 2-0 lead in the best of seven. At the World Cup, four matches and four ties yesterday. Maxi Araujo's goal in the 80th minute allowed Uruguay to earn a 1-1 draw with Saudi Arabia. Earlier, Spain and Cape Verde played to a scoreless draw. Egypt and Belgium tied at 1, and Iran and New Zealand tied at 2. Today's action starts with France taking on Senegal, with match time this afternoon at 3 p.m. And in baseball, the Toronto Blue Jays start a series in Boston tonight. Dylan Cease will take the mound for the Bluebirds. Weather in Quinty is next.
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0: Weather in Quinte, clearing up nicely this morning. Sunny day with a high of 22. Clear tonight, some showers and a chance of a thunderstorm overnight, the low 13. Showers again tomorrow morning, like the ending around noon. Chance of a thunderstorm, the high 21. Rain for Thursday, the high 23. And then cloudy Friday, good chance of rain and a high of 22. In Quinte, it's 13 degrees from the inquinte.ca newsroom. I'm Paul Martin.
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0: Cody Johnson, The Fall, today's Best Country, Cool 100, good morning. 6:09, Lewis and McKay, and today is the day Lewis officially takes The Fall. Way back yonder,
1: right,
0: in our Cool 100 time machine, we had a challenge. You challenged me and said...
1: Sorry, hang on a sec.
0: Okay, I challenged you.
1: Yeah, hang on.
0: Revisionist history here.
1: Yeah, but you won.
0: Exactly. I won. Today is the day with the Humane Society.
1: Yes.
0: Because I raised more funds than you.
1: With the Lewis and McKay's Dirty Deeds for the Humane Society back for the Wiggle Waggle, which happened at the end of May.
0: I am going to go cuddle kitties and puppies and do what
1: yes.
0: they have me do, and you are going to go get some chores done.
1: Today is the day that we cash the checks that we signed.
0: Uh-huh.
1: So that's what's happening. So you, because you raised the most, get to go do fun jobs at the Humane Society while I get to go do dirty jobs. And I was talking with Mel Cressman, the executive uh-huh. director over at the Humane Society, and she was basically telling me the stuff they have lined up for me. Because I feel that she is enjoying this almost as much as you are.
0: All I know is I heard the word hazmat suit.
1: Yeah. Some sort of hazmat suit will be involved with today's cleanup. I don't know what is going on over there, but yeah, yeah. And I do know that they are going to have me follow you around while you walk some dogs.
0: Mm-hmm.
1: And I will be there to clean up anything that ends up happening. There's kitty litter that needs to be done. There's laundry. There's always laundry
0: mm-hmm.
1: at the Humane Society to be done. So they're always looking for people to do that. So I have some work to do later on today
0: yep.
1: when we go to the Humane Society. So that's what's happening.
0: I am just going to have my arms open in a loving embrace
1: yeah.
0: for all the fur babies.
1: I know that the digital team is going to put Bluetooth speaker on me. And it's just, this whole video is going to be me grumbling while I clean stuff. So if that sounds like entertainment to you, mm-hmm. get ready for that video to come out later on today, yeah. I think. Yeah. I am excited.
0: So we're doing that thing.
1: Yeah, we are doing that thing.
0: Coming up later today, we have got, we're into another round of our summer festival series.
1: Yes, we are.
0: So anytime you hear Jade Eelson or Gord Bamford, you go to cool100.ca to fill out a ballot. Chance to go to the Holyrood Jamboree. We'll make that draw on Monday. And just after 7 today, a chance for you to win. We've got our ultimate ear test this morning.
1: That's right. We've got two tickets for the Endless Summer Long Drive Championship. It's back again this summer. And you've got a chance to go hang out at that show and check out some people driving golf balls real far. And it's always fun to watch that. So, that's your chance just after 7 o'clock this morning.
0: Coming up on Trending, we've got the shocking, not shocking, marital split news.
1: Yes. Yeah, that's in Trending. We'll take a look at what's happening. The headlines with 20 after 6 for weather details up next.
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0: We have clearing skies today with a high reaching 22. Tonight's going to be clear. Increasing clouds late tonight, and then some showers. Risk of a thunderstorm overnight, low 13. Showers ending near noon tomorrow. We do still have a risk of a thunderstorm as well. And then a mix of sun and cloud with a high reaching 21 Wednesday. Thursday, showers and 23.
1: Right now, we are sitting at 13 and partly cloudy so far this morning. Taking a look at what's happening in the headlines with trending. I know there's a certain relationship that has ended that the internet is talking about a lot this morning.
0: And kids need to touch grass.
1: Kids need to touch grass. Okay. We'll have more details at 20 after 6. Here's Nate Holler and Thought About You on Cool 100. Yeah.

0: and thought about you on today's Best Country Cool 100. Good morning. It's Lewis and McKay. It is 6:19 as we take a look at what's trending this morning.
1: Number three.
0: World Cup matches. I know yesterday, Spain and Cabo Verde with no goals.
2: Yep.
0: Belgium and Egypt, one goal apiece. You got Saudi Arabia and Uruguay, one goal apiece. Iran and New Zealand, big scores. 2-2 for that one. And I guess we got France, Senegal today, Iraq, Norway, and Argentina and Algeria. Now, I just want to say, because I know in the division that Canada are in.
2: Yes.
0: People are starting to call this because the entire division are all ties.
2: Right.
0: Like one goal apiece. So basically, they're calling it things like the group of love and peace, or the no please after you group, or the closest we'll get to world peace group.
2: Right. I like that.
0: But it seems like there's a lot of these matches that are, you know, tied up.
2: Yeah, we'll reflect on that later on this morning. I have thoughts. I have thoughts. Did you catch, though? Okay, so we have all the fans from many different countries coming to North America for the World Cup. And now they're going to other sports games. Did you see the video that I sent you last night?
0: No.
2: Okay, so this happened at the Red Sox game. A pile of Scotland.
0: No, I did hear that they were there.
2: Showing up at a Red Sox game. And it probably one of the funniest moments so far I've seen in sports.
0: Boston have embraced them and they want them to stay.
2: Oh, it's so funny what's going on with it. And they were singing, I would walk 500 miles.
0: Yeah.
2: Or 5,000 miles or whatever, the Proclaimers. And they just kept singing the song after the song ended. So they're playing a baseball game, and the Scottish are just ripping on this song, and it's pretty awesome.
1: Number two.
0: All right, the Canadian charity Right to Play are warning that kids are spending less and less time in unstructured outdoor play than previous generations.
2: Yep.
0: You know, it's the schedules, right?
2: Yeah.
0: The phones, all that kind of stuff. I mean, sure, you've got soccer, you've got baseball. That's not the unstructured play they're talking about. So the decline can actually affect physical health, mental well-being, child development. And in response, some parents are turning to outdoor programs that encourage exploration, nature-based play. Really, a trip to the park, a game of tag.
2: Yeah.
0: This is the kind of thing they're talking about. Like, just get out there, let kids get creative.
2: Yep. It's so easy as parents to get overscheduled with stuff. It's so easy to have. If you've got more than one kid, too, mm-hmm. and now, like, you know, one kid's in soccer, the other kid's in baseball, but they're also both in karate, and you got swimming lessons that are coming up in a bit, and you're probably thinking about maybe some tutoring, too, because maybe they need a little extra help with math, and all of a sudden your whole week is
0: maybe you're a single parent. Yeah, exactly. Trying to juggle all that.
2: It's super easy to overschedule yourself, and it turns out it's not healthy for anyone.
0: No.
2: Yeah. So just keep that in mind. That's why I let my kids roam free. They're free range kids.
0: I was a free range kid. Be home when the streetlights come on. I'm still here.
2: By free range, I'm still watching them. But yeah, they're doing their thing.
0: It's a whole different generation. Okay, Jelly Roll reportedly filed for divorce from Bunny.
2: Yeah.
0: Ending a relationship that has spanned more than a decade. Now, according to court records, Jelly filed back May 18th in Tennessee.
2: Mm-hmm.
0: But the news is just starting to, make the rounds thanks to TMZ. And sources with direct knowledge say it was mutual. I mean, there was turbulence, man. There was a lot of turbulence there. They were very open about their multiple breakups, reconciliations over the years. I mean, at one point, just 1 week before their wedding in 2016, Jelly welcomed a son with another woman. And I guess, yes, last night or yesterday afternoon, TMZ spotted the large moving truck parked outside their estate.
2: Yep.
0: In her book, though, I know she had talked about finding a surrogate. So I guess that has gone to the wayside, and I don't know.
2: We'll find out in her next book, McKay.
0: We'll find out in book two.
2: Yeah,
0: exactly.
2: Bunny's Return, because it's going to happen. It is going to happen. There'll be another book. You watch. All right, it's 6:23. That's what's trending this morning. Skywards traffic still on the way, because I do know that we have a little bit of an accident in Carrying Place, I guess. That's at County Road 64 and 33, slowing things up a little bit, so keep that in mind. But we'll see what's happening out on the roads of Skywards traffic next.
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4: Good morning. It's a clear drive on the 401 in both directions. Belleville and Trenton streets are doing well. Highway 62 and 37 are also problem-free, and Highway 49 is looking good from Picton. Heading up towards Marysville, I'm not seeing any issues over the Quinte Skyway Bridge. 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
1: Plenty of sunshine today, the high 22. Right now it's 13. From the NQTY.ca newsroom, I'm Paul Martin. Belleville slashing development fees in an effort to secure more funding for infrastructure and also spur housing development. Yesterday at a special meeting, council voted in favor of making an application to the $8.8 billion development charge reduction program, with councillors Carr and Brown voting against. Mayor Neil Ellis introduced an amendment to cut fees by 100% this first year, 50% in the second year, and 30% in the third year of the program. Ellis acknowledged there's risk involved, but if the city doesn't do something, there'd be no chance of getting any funding for infrastructure. More details online at NQTY.ca. Former warden of Lennox and Addington is stepping into a new role on the administration side of the county. County of Lennox and Addington announced yesterday the appointment of Nathan Townend as their new director of communications and community development. In addition to his role as warden, Townend also previously served on the board of directors at both AMO and Roma. More details online at NQTY.ca. An initial agreement between the U.S. and Iran to extend their shaky ceasefire is getting ever closer to being formally signed. However, serious questions remain about the fate of Tehran's nuclear program and a defensive by Israel and Lebanon that could prolong the fighting and undermine the deal. The Memorandum of Understanding, signed electronically on Sunday, is meant to provide a meaningful truce in the months-long war that has killed thousands across the Middle East and raised prices on both fuel and food. The formal signing now expected on Friday. And a very fashionable event has raised some big money for a key piece of medical equipment in Trenton. The 7th Annual Fashion for Foundation was held May 7th at the Battawak Community Center. Officials yesterday announced it raised an impressive $20,261 for a new ophthalmology stretcher at Trenton Memorial Hospital. More details online at NQTY.ca. Turning to sports, this Saturday will be Carolina Hurricanes Day in Raleigh. Mayor Janet Cowell made the official proclamation, which will also, of course, be the same day as the victory parade. It will start at 11 a.m. on Saturday after Carolina sealed the deal with a Game 6 win over Vegas on Sunday. AHL hockey, the Calder Cup final resumes tonight with Toronto hosting Chicago. Marlies already have a 2-0 lead. Four games and four ties at the World Cup yesterday. The late game had Iran and New Zealand playing to a 2-2 draw. Today's first game is France taking on Senegal at 3 p.m. And in baseball, Toronto was idle to start a series in Boston tonight. Weather in Quinte is next.
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1: Weather in Quinte. Sunny today, the high 22. Clear to start tonight, cloudy with some showers and a chance of a thunderstorm overnight, the low 13. Showers again tomorrow, likely ending around noon. Chance of a thunderstorm, the high 21. More rain for Thursday, the high 23. In Quinte, it's 13 degrees from the NQTY.ca newsroom. I'm Paul Martin.
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0: Cool 100. Today's best country with Ella Langley. Be her. 6:37 with Lewis and McKay. Good morning.
1: All right, McKay. So we have the World Cup going on, and you mentioned that there were four ties in yesterday's tournament. Of all four games, they ended in tie. Mm-hmm. I have thoughts.
0: Okay.
1: We'll explore those thoughts after Keith Urban. Here's John Cougar, John Deere, John 316 on Cool 100.

0: John Cougar, John Deere, John 316, Cool 100, today's best country. Good morning. 640 with Lewis and McKay.
1: All right, McKay. So everyone's been paying attention a little bit at the least, but maybe a lot to the World Cup, depending on how big of a football fan you are.
0: And even if you're not fully following it, there's stories that come out of it that people sort of like embrace.
1: Yeah. No, there's been a lot of really fun stories that have been popping up throughout the tournament since it started last Friday. Yesterday, there were four ties. There were four games, I should say, and there were four ties. Spain, Cabo Verde, Saudi Arabia, Uruguay, Belgium, Egypt, Iran, New Zealand, all ties.
0: And Spain are ranked number two.
1: Yeah.
0: And this Cabo Verde, whatever, came out of nowhere.
1: Well, it's,
0: and this goalie, who's like 40, was one of the stories. Like, suddenly everyone's like, oh my gosh, this guy's amazing.
1: Yeah, and they weren't expecting much out of that game, right? They're just expecting Spain to walk in there and you know, win the game eventually type thing. But the World Cup is a lot like NCAA March Madness basketball in the sense that you get all these really wild stories and there's certain teams that just click at the right moment and they pull off some big plays and do some stuff. So it's pretty interesting in that way. But the ties, McKay, the ties. So I used to think ties were fine because that would make sure that the games end when they're supposed to end, i.e. baseball when it goes to extra innings. How many times during the Blue Jays run last year? Yeah. In the playoffs?
0: 17 innings.
1: 18 innings or something like that. And everyone was up way too late watching. I was like, come on.
0: Yeah.
1: Or even the hockey games too. It was like, let's get out of here instead of, you know, going overtime. And then they changed it to the shootouts. And I didn't like that at first. But now, after once again watching four ties, I'm like, maybe we do need a tiebreaker in games.
0: You know, their point system is different.
1: I do understand that they have the point system in the tournament, and I get that. But as a fan, you kind of want closure. I want to see who wins, and I don't know how you do that in football.
0: Because there've been a lot of ties in the matchups.
1: Yeah, there's been a lot. I just said there was four ties yesterday.
0: But so, I just mean overall since it began.
1: Yeah.
0: Because I know our division is all ties as well.
1: Exactly. So, yeah. Well, that was actually the first game for Canada, right?
0: Yeah.
1: Was the ties. So, I don't know. I don't know
0: how
1: I feel
0: about
1: ties.
0: They need to do other
1: challenges. I don't know what it would be. I am tied on ties is what I'm saying right now. So,
0: they could have a dance-off?
1: No, nothing silly, McKay. The World Cup is serious.
0: Mm-hmm.
1: No room for that. Though a dance-off would be pretty awesome if they did that.
0: It would be.
1: Yeah, all right. So there's a couple more games going on today. We have France and Senegal, Argentina, Algeria, Iraq, Norway. And then we play coming up on the 18th, Thursday against
0: Qatar. Yeah, because we have to get through the whole first round.
1: First round, yeah. But on Thursday, we'll be into the next set of games for Canada. So that'll be happening on Thursday. So looking forward to that and reading about all the other stories that are popping up because it is entertaining. Mm-hmm. I love the story of the Scottish fans that ended up at the Red Sox game. They were playing the Rangers on
0: and
1: the weekend.
0: Living their best lives.
1: And I loved the audio from it. Here, hang on a sec. I'll pull it up.
2: What a night. Just a brilliant group of people still singing from the break. The song's been over for minutes.
1: Just kept going with I'm gonna be like, they just kept going, having a great time. And you know, they sold out all the beer in that arena, in that stadium, McKay. You know, they did.
0: Yeah,
1: there's no way they didn't, but there you go. All right, it's 6:44. We're gonna take a quick look at your weather details. Do want to point out, I mentioned earlier this morning there was that an accident we heard about in Caring Place at 33 and 64, County Road 64, and it sounds like that is getting cleared up as we speak. A few text messages coming in saying that's not going to be a problem very soon. So that just to give you a go ahead on that if you use that for your commute going through Carrying Place to get to work or whatever you're up to this morning.
3: 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Here's the buzz about what's going on around your community.
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14: Thanks to Dow's Climate Care, I'm chilling.
0: Well, we've got clearing skies with a high reaching 22 for today. Tonight's going to be clear. However, there will be increasing clouds overnight and then showers, risk of a thunderstorm, a low 13, which will carry over into the morning Wednesday for a bit. And then looking at sun and cloud by hopefully the afternoon with a high 21 tomorrow. And then on Thursday, showers and a high 23.
1: All right. A little breezy so far this morning. Couple of clouds, nothing too much to worry about. We're sitting at 13 so far. Here's James Barker Band, Somebody I Know, today's Best Country Cool 100.

0: Right.
1: So they're actually going to do a kind of an in memoriam for him tonight when Love Island is on.
0: Okay.
1: It's not that James
0: Barker. So if you're waking up and you see the headline James Barker, it's not not that James Barker. It's
1: Love Island James Barker.
0: For a second there, I thought you were going to tell me James Barker was the latest one of those celebrity scams, you know, where they say like a celebrity has passed away, but they really haven't. Mm. Yeah, that happens all the time on social media.
1: And they need money.
0: And that's,
1: for whatever.
0: Yeah. That's what I thought you're going with. But no, another passing of James Barker from, what did you say, Love Island?
1: Love Island, yeah.
0: Which one's that one again?
1: That's where they all go to some tropical island.
0: Yes, makes sense.
1: And do all these challenges and matchups.
0: And try to match up.
1: Yeah.
0: Is that the one where they pick people that are clearly never going to find love and just let them explode on top of each other? Right, yeah, okay, yeah. They just like smash a bunch of really bad personalities together.
1: Uh-huh, that's the, you've
0: and
1: seen
0: then,
1: it then.
0: Yeah.
1: Yeah, with your wife, yeah.
0: So, yeah, I think we have watched that one.
1: And like a, you know, my daughter will put it on and I can't leave the room. Suddenly I'm hooked. So.
0: Right. Yeah. No, it is one of those things. The one that gets me, because I immediately thought you were talking about Love is Blind.
1: Oh, yeah. No, I haven't actually watched that one.
0: They put them in the pods and they've got to talk to each other without seeing each other. Yeah, it's their personality that's attracting them. Yeah, yeah. Well, that's fun.
1: Yeah.
0: Love Island. I don't think I've watched that one now that I'm thinking about it. I've watched a lot of Love is Blind, though, because they have them from different countries now.
1: And I've watched a fair amount of Love Island. So.
0: Yeah. Okay. Well, there you go. And the sad passing of James Barker, but not James Barker of James Barker Band.
1: Correct.
0: We have clarified that. All right. Good. Okay. It is 6:52. We have a news update with Paul Martin on the way. We are going to also get ready to play the ultimate ear test, McKay.
1: Yes, we are. And it's a chance to win a great little prize this week where we've got, for golfers.
0: Two tickets to the Endless Summer Long Drive Championship. Just around the corner, it's happening on June 26th. You and a friend can be there watching all the long drivers do their thing. So we'll have that up for grabs with the ultimate ear test on the way just after 7 o'clock.
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1: Sunshine today, the high 22. Right now it's 13. From the Inquity.ca newsroom, I'm Paul Martin. Belleville's moving forward to slash development fees to try to encourage housing growth and receive more money for much-needed infrastructure improvements. Council voted in favor of making an application to the $8.8 billion development charge reduction program yesterday in a special meeting, with Councillors Carr and Brown voting against. Program is planned to cut building costs for developers by reducing the fees and replacing them with federal funding. A municipality that successfully applies to the program commits to slashing development fees by 50% or more. Eligible projects in the community can then be funded up to 90% with money received from the program. Mayor Neil Ellis introduced an amendment to front-load the development fee cuts, proposing 100% reduction in the first year, 50% in the second, 30% in the third year. Ellis acknowledged there is risk involved, but if the city doesn't do something, there'll be no chance of getting any funding for infrastructure. More details online at inquity.ca. Work is continuing behind the scenes to reach a new contract for inside and outside workers in Quinte West. Municipality provided an update on contract talks yesterday, saying they've been engaged in collective bargaining with the CUPE local after the current contract expired March 31st, and they continue to work towards a negotiated settlement. They say both parties have agreed to participate in conciliation with a provincially appointed official later this week. Officials with the city say no specific details are being provided right now to support a productive bargaining process. Lennox and Addington has added a person with extensive experience on both sides of the aisle to their senior management team. County of Lennox and Addington announcing the appointment of Nathan Townend as the new Director of Communications and Community Development. Townend brings extensive municipal leadership, government relations expertise, and community building experience to the role. Townend served 8 years on Loyalist Township Council and 4 years on Lennox and Addington County Council, most recently as warden. Prior to accepting this position, Nathan officially resigned as warden and as deputy mayor of Loyalist Township. More on what he brings to his new role at inquity.ca. Overseas, the G7 Leaders Summit is given Canada a runway for an aircraft deal with Italy. Canada and Italy announced this morning they've entered talks for the Canadian purchase of M346 advanced jet trainer aircraft. The announcement was made at the summit in France following a meeting between Prime Minister Mark Carney and Italian Prime Minister Giorgia Meloni. The jets are designed and produced by Leonardo, one of Italy's largest aerospace companies. It's unclear at this time how many jets Canada is looking to purchase at this time. And back on the local scene, a student from Bayside Secondary School has won a very prestigious bursary to power her post-secondary journey. Flora Sonneveld has been selected to receive a $120,000 Schulich Leader Scholarship to study engineering at McMaster University this fall with a future focus on nuclear energy. Flora was selected by teacher Aaron Rose for outstanding academic and extracurricular achievements, making history as the first nominee to win a Schulich Leader Scholarship from Bayside Secondary School. More on her amazing accomplishment at inquity.ca. Carolina Hurricanes fans will be gathering for the victory parade this weekend. That and more coming up next in sports.
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1: Carolina Hurricanes fans will take a few more days to savor their upcoming Stanley Cup victory parade. Celebrations now been set for Saturday, June 20th at 11 a.m. in downtown Raleigh, with more details being released over the coming days. Carolina sealed the deal in Game 6 on Sunday with a 3-0 shutout in Vegas. Mayor Janet Cowles also officially proclaimed June 20th as Carolina Hurricanes Day. In hockey tonight, the Calder Cup final resumes in Toronto. The Marlies hosting Chicago already with a 2-0 lead in that best of seven. At the World Cup, it was 4 matches and 4 ties yesterday. Maxi Araujo's goal in the 80th minute allowed Uruguay to earn a 1-1 draw with Saudi Arabia. Earlier, Spain and Cape Verde played to a scoreless draw, while Egypt and Belgium tied at 1. And in the late game, Iran and New Zealand played to a 2-2 draw. Today's four-game sked begins with France taking on Senegal at 3 this afternoon. And in baseball, Toronto will start a series in Boston tonight. Dylan Cease takes the mound for the Bluebirds. Weather in Quinte and beyond the headlines are coming up next.
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1: 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Flora was selected by teacher Aaron Rose for outstanding academic and extracurricular achievements, making history as the first nominee from Bayside Secondary School to win a Schulich Leader Scholarship. Flora was both grateful and humble, calling it life-changing, while being enthusiastic about how the scholarship would allow her to focus on her engineering studies and her goal to contribute to the future of nuclear energy. This story fills me with both admiration and hope. This time of year is a magical one with proms and graduation ceremonies, but also questions about where people will go once their initial education is over. Post-secondary education remains a vital and important step in the personal and professional journey for many teens and also mature students. But as we used to say in my day, it ain't cheap. The money will help cover the costs of tuition and living expenses. The prestige also doesn't hurt, but it's the acknowledgement of the hard work and excellence at academic execution that is somehow the most vital and inspiring. As the first such winner from Bayside, Flora is paving the way for not only others to follow in her footsteps, but for the energy needs of Canada's future to be powered by a leading light that started shining right here in Quinte. I'm Paul Martin, and that's what I see looking beyond the headlines. Weather in Quinte, mostly sunny today, the high 22. Clear to start tonight, cloudy with some showers and a chance of a thunderstorm overnight, the low 13. Showers tomorrow, likely ending around noon, chance of a thunderstorm, the high 21. Rain for Thursday, the high 23. Cloudy Friday, good chance of rain again, and a high of 22. In Quinte, it's 13 degrees from the inquinte.ca newsroom. I'm Paul Martin.
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0: Head Over Boots, John Party. Today's Best Country, Cool 100. Good morning. 10 after 7, it is Lewis and McKay hanging out and fun and games time.
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1: So it's a simple game. We play the sound effect. You try to figure out what it is. First person to correctly identify it walks away with those Endless Summer Long Drive tickets.
0: Okay, so specific answer. Here's what we're looking for.
1: Here is your sound this morning. All right, one more time.
0: Okay, 7710100 if you think you know what that is. And we'll get into our weather details next.
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0: 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Well, I'd say they're clear now with a high of 22 today. So a great looking day. Tonight's going to be clear for a while. Then increasing clouds after midnight. Showers, risk of a thunderstorm overnight. A low 13 and the showers with a risk of a thunderstorm continuing into the morning tomorrow. Then it should clear up with just sun and cloud later in the day and a high 21. Back to showers on Thursday with a high 23. It is 14 degrees with our ultimate ear test this morning.
1: Okay, we've heard the sound. Let's hear it again. See if we can find ourselves a winner this morning.
0: Hi, Ultimate Ear Test. What do you think the sound is?
7: I want to say hitting your ball at, a golf ball at your, in the field.
1: No, it's not that.
7: Okay.
1: Thanks a lot.
0: Was she trailing you golfing, though, last time?
1: Maybe, yeah. She could easily have been trailing me.
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8: Like a squash court hitting the ball?
0: No, it's not. Thanks.
1: No, not that either, McKay. So here's the sound again.
0: All right, 7710100 with our specific answer for the ultimate ear test this morning.
1: Give us a call. See if we can find ourselves a winner here after Tucker Wetmore. Brunette, Cool 100, today's best country.

0: Tucker Wetmore, brunette on today's Best Country Cool 100, our ultimate ear test this morning with a chance to win your way into the Endless Summer Long Drive Championship. And here is that sound again. Hi, Ultimate Ear Test. What do you think that sound is?
1: I think it's taking a divot on the golf course.
0: No, it's not.
1: Okay.
2: You also were following me on the golf course on Friday.
1: I was, Lewis.
0: Hey there, do you know what that sound is?
3: Is it like a basketball hitting a fence?
0: No, but thank you.
3: Man. Okay.
0: Hey, Ultimate Ear Test, what do you think the sound is?
3: I think it's Lewis scooping poop.
2: It's not Lewis scooping poop for the dirty deeds of the Humane Society, no.
3: Darn it. Have a good day, guys.
2: You'll hear that sound on video later on today, though.
3: I can't wait.
2: Thank you.
0: Hey, Ultimate Ear Test, what do you think the sound is?
4: Shutting a chain link fence gate.
0: No, it's not. Thanks.
2: No, not that either. Okay, McKay, it's time for a hint. Let's say it has to do with a really big tournament that many people are watching right now.
0: 613-771-0100. Give us a call with those guesses.
2: Here's Cole Wetzel. Jesse Murph, hopefully back with a winner next.

0: Coetzel and Jesse Murph High Road on Cool 100. Good morning. It is 7:20 with our ultimate ear test this morning.
1: All right. We've had the sound play a couple of times. A lot of people trying to figure it out this morning. So let's see if we can get ourselves a winner.
0: Ultimate ear test. What do you think that sound is?
2: Is it kicking a soccer ball?
0: Kicking a soccer ball where?
2: Into the net.
1: Nicely done. Who are we talking to?
2: It's Michelle Campbell.
1: Michelle, congratulations. You figured it out, and you are now going to be heading to the Endless Summer Long Drive Championship with a friend, all right?
2: All right.
0: Well, just hang on the line, okay?
2: Sure.
1: All right, so congratulations to Michelle.
0: And that is her prize again tomorrow. And tomorrow we'll come up with some fun and games, as I tend to do on Wednesdays.
1: Yeah, now. Wednesday is now McKay's day. Seems to be how it works with our games. We'll see what game McKay thinks up for tomorrow at just after 7 o'clock, and we'll play for those Endless Summer Long Drive Championship tickets. It's 7:21, McKay. I do enjoy that once again Cool Country spent the time playing that game, taking dives at me. So that was fun.
0: Mm-hmm.
1: Yeah. It was great. Okay, we've got a news update on the way here and a quick look at Skyward's traffic coming up next.
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11: It's a clear drive on Belleville and Trenton Streets. I do see construction-related delays starting to build on Highway 62 in both directions from Seymour to about Blakely Lane. Other than that, it's a clear drive with Highway 37. And I'm not seeing any issues on the 401 out towards Napanee or Brighton. Highway 49 is issue-free. 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With the latest traffic, I'm Antonia Altabonte.
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1: Sunshine today, the high 22. Right now it's 14 degrees from the Inquity.ca newsroom. I'm Paul Martin. Belleville's taking steps needed to apply to a new fund to secure more money for infrastructure projects. Yesterday at a special meeting, council voted in favor of making an application to the $8.8 billion development charge reduction program, with councillors Carr and Brown voting against the motion. Mayor Neil Ellis also introduced an amendment to cut development fees for housing by 100% this first year, 50% in the second year, and 30% in the third year of the program application. Ellis acknowledged there's risk involved, but if the city doesn't do something, there'd be no chance of getting any funding for infrastructure. More details online at inquity.ca. Iran's top diplomat said today the tentative deal to end the war with the United States would require Israel to withdraw from Lebanon, a condition that Israel's already rejected. Iranian Foreign Minister Abbas Araghchi says Israel's occupation of southern Lebanon would violate the terms of the deal. The contradictory interpretations threaten to sink the agreement and lead to the resumption of an all-out war in the region. The United States has not yet said whether Lebanon was part of the final agreement, which should receive its final signing on Friday. And back on the local scene, the former warden of Lennox and Addington is stepping into a new role in the administration side of the county. County of Lennox and Addington announced yesterday the appointment of Nathan Townend as the new director of communications and community development. In addition to his role as warden, Townend also served on the board of directors of both AMO and ROMA. More details online at inquity.ca. Turning to sports, Saturday will be the big day in Raleigh. That's where they're going to hold the Stanley Cup Victory Parade for the Carolina Hurricanes. Mayor Janet Cowles also officially proclaimed June 20th as Carolina Hurricanes Day. Carolina sealed the deal in Game 6 on Sunday with a 3-0 shutout in Vegas. Calder Cup action resumes tonight. Toronto hosts Game 3 of the final against Chicago, already having a 2-0 lead in the series. At the World Cup, there were 4 matches and 4 ties yesterday. The late game had Iran and New Zealand playing to a 2-2 draw. Today's action begins with France taking on Senegal, match time 3 p.m. And in baseball, Toronto starts a series in Boston tonight. Dylan Cease will take the mound for the Bluebirds. Weather in Quinte is next.
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1: Weather in Quinte, sunny today, the high 22. Clear to start tonight with some showers and a chance of a thunderstorm overnight, the low 13. Rain again tomorrow, likely ending around noon, chance of a thunderstorm, the high 21. Showers on Thursday, the high 23. Cloudy Friday, good chance of rain and a high of 22. In Quinte, it's 14 degrees from the inquity.ca newsroom. I'm Paul Martin.
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0: Deseret, Jordan Davis, Ain't a Bad Life on Cool 100 with our Summer Festival series underway. And this week, anytime you hear Jade Eagleson or Gord Bamford, go to cool100.ca. You'll have 10 minutes and 1 second to fill out a ballot. Chance to go to the Holyrood Country Jamboree July 2nd to 4th in Corbyville with Jader and Gord, and the Martin boys are going to be there. 2 weekend passes with camping could be yours with the draw Monday.
1: Right on. Okay, which means you have to listen for either Jade Eagleson or Gord Bamford throughout the day. And we've got Jade Eagleson right now. So get ready to get to our website. While you're there, let us know about those birthday announcements too. 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Reading them out after Jade Eagleson, worth the double on Cool 100.

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1: Jade Eagleson and Worth the Double. 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Lewis and McKay, good morning. 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
1: Andre Allery, a happy birthday, Andre. Love mom and dad.
2: Okay, we've got a birthday as well. Going out to Connor and Cameron Alexander. Happy 15th birthday to the guys. We'll miss you today. Good luck tonight. Love you. That's coming from Mom, Dad, and Avery.
1: Ralph Bronson, happy birthday, big brother. I hope you have the best day from your baby sister.
2: Nice. Okay. Any more birthdays?
1: I do. I have Jordan Burrows. A happy 23rd birthday, Jordan. Enjoy your special day. Lots of love. Mom, Dad, Nan, Carissa, Bryson, and Sutton. And also Sherry Kirby. Happy birthday to the most amazing mom. Thank you for your endless love and support. Wishing you a day filled with joy, laughter, and all the happiness you deserve. Love you always from Stuart, Hannah, Brock, Mel, and Zoe.
2: Nice. Okay, let's switch things up because we do have an anniversary to talk about this morning. And that anniversary was texted in this morning to 771-0100. And it says, wishing my lovely parents a happy 36th anniversary. And that is coming from your daughter. So if it's your 36th anniversary and you have a daughter, they sent in your anniversary to us here at Cool 100. That's the information we have. Okay. Happy anniversary if you're celebrating today.
1: Okay.
2: And happy birthday, too. If you have any birthday or anniversary announcements you'd like to make for tomorrow, we would love to hear them. You can let us know at our website at cool100.ca or call or text them in too, 771-0100.
1: With anniversaries on the brain, looks like one country artist has had a secret wedding.
2: Okay.
1: And then we have another with the big Splitsville.
2: Secret divorce. Yes, we'll talk about that at 7:50. Take a quick look at our weather details coming up next.
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1: Clearing with a high of 22 for today. Gorgeous day out there. Tonight's going to be clear with increasing clouds after midnight and then showers. Risk of a thunderstorm overnight, a low 13. Showers, risk of a thunderstorm continuing into the morning Wednesday. But then we'll see a mix of sun and cloud later on with a high 21. And Thursday, showers expected with a high 23.
2: Right now, we have pretty much clear skies, and we're sitting at 14 so far this morning. 7:46, getting ready to take a look at what's happening in country music news. I do know we have a secret wedding that happened, and a not-so-secret divorce that happened.
1: Correct.
2: And we've got details on both those stories and more coming up after Darius Rucker. Here's All Right on Cool 100.

0: Darius Rucker, and all right, today's Best Country. Cool 100, good morning, it is 7:50. 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
0: Okay, Brett Eldridge has shocked fans by revealing that he secretly got married to a mystery woman
4: that he's kept
0: out of the public eye.
4: Wow.
0: He posted on Instagram, in fact, like the first time since December.
4: Okay.
0: And it's just a black and white photo, and all you see are their backs, and he met an amazing

0: But I do know in her book she had talked about going through the whole IVF, and that can be hard on any marriage.
1: Yes.
0: She has gone on socials yesterday after this all broke, I noticed, and she is lip-syncing a Nickelback song, and when you listen to the lyrics of the song there, it's like, oh, yeah, okay.
1: There's
0: we know who's left who here.
1: Yeah, there's another book coming, okay? There's another book being written as we speak.
0: And yesterday, the moving truck showed up. Now, I do know Jelly's in Toronto, of course, because he's with Post Malone tonight. He was actually in Toronto early because he was on stage as a surprise guest with MGK a couple nights ago. So he's staying out of the country for now.
1: Yeah.
0: Well, she moves out, I guess.
1: The whole thing. And honestly, it feels like everyone knew exactly what date the news was going to break, and everyone just released all the information right at the exact same moment because it just felt like the internet just exploded.
0: It's like he's going to be in Canada. Yeah. He's going to be away from the Nashville media. Yeah. Let's do this then.
1: Do it now. And then, so we'll see. But that next book from Bunny, TBA. For on that release date, everyone, to be announced. We'll see.
0: Ella Langley, Miranda Lambert got into a lighthearted redneck competition over who'd be the quickest to get rid of a snake during a writing session. So out of that, I like to say that they're writing still together because they do great work together. But as for the snake, I guess Ella jumped up to try to grab it and Miranda just stood up with the gun.
1: So wait,
0: snake? So Miranda won.
1: So they're at a writing session and a snake intruded on the session?
0: Wherever
1: and
0: they were. So I'm assuming they were like probably chilling out somewhere in a backyard or something.
1: Out in the backyard somewhere. That makes sense. And a snake intruded.
0: And they got in this whole discussion of who was more redneck than the other.
1: Right, because of who decided to get rid of the snake in certain ways.
0: I'm kind of here for this.
1: It's too bad they didn't get that on video. It's really too bad that didn't happen because that'd be hilarious to watch.
0: Oh.
1: Yeah, there we go. All right.
0: There's your country music news for Belleville Tire Craft on Cool 100.
1: 7:54, Paul Martin on the way in with that news update coming in at 8 o'clock.
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1: Sunny this morning with a high of 22. Right now it's 14. From the Inquity.ca newsroom, I'm Paul Martin. Belleville's ready to slash development fees in an effort to secure more funding for infrastructure and also spur housing development. Council voted in favor yesterday, making an application to the $8.8 billion development charge reduction program in a special meeting, with Councillors Carr and Brown voting against the motion. Program is planned to cut building costs for developers by reducing development charges and replacing them with federal funding. A municipality that successfully applied commits to slashing development fees by 50% or more, then eligible projects in the community can be funded up to 90% with money received through the program. Mayor Neil Ellis suggested in an amendment to front-end load the development fee coverage, proposing a 100% cut the first year, 50% in the second, 30% in the third. Ellis acknowledged there's risk involved, but if the city doesn't do something, there'll be no chance of getting any funding for infrastructure. Councillor Carr said development charges are designed so that growth pays for growth, and removing these fees could lead to increases in taxes, water and wastewater rates, or debt and related servicing costs. More details at Inquity.ca. Quinty West and the union, representing inside and outside workers with the municipality, are continuing their work to reach a new contract. In a release, city said they've been engaged in collective bargaining with their CUPE local after the current contract expired March 31st, and they continue to work together towards a negotiated agreement. They say both parties have agreed to participate in conciliation with a provincially appointed official later this week. Officials with the city say they're not providing any specific details on the talks at this time so they can support a productive bargaining process. County of Lennox and Addington has announced the appointment of Nathan Townend as a new Director of Communications and Community Development. Townend brings extensive municipal leadership, government relations experience, and community building experience through the role. Throughout his municipal career, Townend served on the board of directors of both AMO and ROMA, and is also the former warden of the county itself. More of what he brings to his new role at Inquity.ca. Overseas, Iran's top diplomat said today the tentative deal to end the war with the United States would require Israel to withdraw from Lebanon. It's a condition that Israel's already rejected. Iranian Foreign Minister Abbas Araghchi said Israel's occupation of southern Lebanon would violate the deal, which is expected to be fully signed on Friday. It has yet to be released publicly, but the contradictory interpretations threaten to sink the agreement and lead to the resumption of an all-out war in the Middle East. Meanwhile, leaders of the Group of Seven summit are pushing the war in Ukraine back in the agenda of U.S. President Donald Trump. War in Iran's recently overshadowed Russia's ongoing war in Ukraine. And back on the local scene, Brighton is getting into the spirit of the World Cup by hosting a big watch party event on Thursday. Municipality of Brighton is inviting residents and visitors to come together to support Team Canada at a FIFA World Cup watch party Thursday at the King Edward Park Arena. The watch party event will feature a lineup of pregame activities, creating a fun and festive atmosphere. Doors open for the watch party at 5:30, right before the match begins at 6 p.m. on Thursday, Canada taking on Qatar. More details on this event at inquity.ca. Carolina Hurricanes fans will be gathering to celebrate on Saturday. That and more coming up next in sports.
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1: Fans of the Carolina Hurricanes will have a few days to savor their upcoming Stanley Cup Victory Parade. Celebration has now been set for Saturday at 11 a.m. in downtown Raleigh, with more details to be released over the coming week. Carolina sealed the deal with a 3-0 shutout in Game 6 on Sunday in Vegas. Mayor Janet Cowell has also officially proclaimed June 20th as Carolina Hurricanes Day. Calder Cup resumes tonight. Best of 7 currently has Toronto leading a 2-0 as the Marlies host Chicago tonight for Game 3. At the World Cup, there were 4 matches yesterday and 4 ties now in the books. Maxi Araujo's goal in the 80th minute allowed Uruguay to earn a 1-1 draw with Saudi Arabia. Earlier, Spain and Cape Verde played to a scoreless draw, while Egypt and Belgium also tied at 1. Iran and New Zealand played to a 2-2 draw in the late match yesterday. Today's action begins at 3 p.m. as France takes on Senegal. And in baseball, Toronto starts the series in Boston tonight. Dylan Cease takes the mound for the Bluebirds. Weather in Quinte is next.
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8: Big gains on the market yesterday as oil prices dropped 5% to around $80 a barrel, and Donald Trump announced that an agreement had been reached to end the Middle East war. TSX gained 1% or 338 points, Dow up almost 1% or 470 points. NASDAQ had a big day, up over 3% or 795 points. S&P 500 up 123 points. Canadian dollar at 71.46 cents U.S. SpaceX shares were up more than 17% in the company's second day of trading. SpaceX, in its debut at the NASDAQ on Friday, rose 90% from its initial public offering price of $135 per share. TripAdvisor shares rose 3% after the travel company announced the sale of its European online restaurant reservation platform to American Express. Activist investor Starboard had been pushing TripAdvisor to sell the fork and to explore strategic options for the entire company. American Express saw its stock rise 4%. Fox shares sunk more than 15% after the company announced it was acquiring Roku for $160 a share, an 11% premium compared with the stock's Friday close. In a press release, Fox says the cash and stock transaction will build a company that is at the forefront of sports news and streaming. And Micron Technology, shares of the memory and storage solutions company were up more than 10% as technology stocks rose amid the broader market rally, and the stock received a price target hike from TD Cowen. From the Skywards Business Center, I'm Alexis Deary.
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1: Weather in Quinty. Sunny skies today, the high 22. Clear to start tonight, cloudy with some showers and a chance of a thunderstorm overnight, the low 13. Tomorrow, showers again, likely ending around noon. Chance of a thunderstorm before it ends, the high 21. Showers on Thursday, the high 23. Cloudy Friday, good chance of rain and a high of 22. In Quinty, it's 13 degrees from the inquinty.ca newsroom. I'm Paul Martin.
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12: Well, Lewis, today is the day with the Humane Society and our Dirty Deeds Challenge that, you know, I won.
13: You did.
12: I've been feeling the creative juices flowing.
13: Okay.
12: Mm-hmm. I'll let you know what I'm up to in a moment.
13: I'm going
12: to
13: hate this, aren't I?
12: It's very artistic.
13: I can't wait. We'll find out what McKay's up to after Max McKnown on Cool 100.

0: Cool 100, today's best country with Max McNown and Brown Eyes, Better Me For You. Well, Lewis, big day today with the Humane Society. Our challenge has come and gone.
1: Yeah, the Dirty Deeds for the Humane Society was in support of their Wiggle Waggle Walkathon, where you challenged me to see who could raise the most amount of money for the Humane Society. Whoever does gets to go to the Humane Society to do fun jobs. Whoever doesn't has to go and do dirty jobs. And in a shocking turn of events, I lost the challenge, thanks to Cool Country once again.
0: I was kind of shocked, because I was losing for a long time on this one. But in a long line of wins for me.
1: Get out of here. With all the different challenges, yes. I think you've won every single one that we've entered.
0: I have prepared a piece for you, Lewis. So if you could cue up my music I've got over there for you.
1: I hate this already with the music. Okay, what do you got?
0: Roses are red. The fundraising was great. You talked a lot of trash, Lewis. Now, enjoy your fate. I'll cuddle the puppies. You'll mop the floor. The animals got $2,500. And you got the dirty chores.
1: Yeah. You look like the cat that ate the canary right now.
0: They don't like that at the Humane Society.
1: That's fair. That is fair. I can't believe you wrote a whole Roses Are Red poem to commemorate the fact that I'm going to be doing a bunch of dirty jobs at the Humane Society later on today.
0: Well, my favorite part of it was I heard hazmat suit, so.
1: Yeah, that has been in the conversation, so. Look forward to that video coming out on socials, and maybe we'll talk about that tomorrow. My adventures, my dirty adventures at the Humane Society. McKay is so happy with herself, everyone. It's terrible. I don't like this at all. All right, it's 8:13. Let's take a look at our weather details coming up next.
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0: Sunshine. sunshine today, 22 for our high. Tonight's going to be clear. Increasing clouds after midnight, though, with some showers, maybe a thunderstorm, a low 13, which will continue into the morning for a little bit and then should clear out, making way for sun and cloud. High of 21 on Wednesday. And then Thursday, back to showers and a high 23.
1: Right now we're at 16 and mainly sunny so far this morning. Tennille Arts, Don't Ruin Flowers. Cool 100, today's best country.

0: to Neil Arndt's Don't Ruin Flowers on today's Best Country. Cool 100. Good morning. It is 8:19 with Lewis and McKay as Lewis prepares for the smell of anything but flowers.
1: Yeah. The Humane Society Dirty Deeds results are in a while ago, right? We raised $2,500 and you won. I'm going to the Humane Society to do Dirty Deeds, so we'll do that later on today, okay? McKay, I've been contemplating a lot still about the tie thing.
0: With the World Cup.
1: Yeah.
0: And all the games and how there's even more teams in the World Cup this year than they've had previous.
1: Right.
0: So it's taking a long time just to get through this first round.
1: Yes, because the next one happening on the 18th for Team Canada, and they played last Friday. But like the tie thing, there was four games yesterday and there was ties. And I know it's part of the game with the tournament scoring system that they have in place, but I just don't know where I stand on ties.
0: Mm-hmm.
1: I don't know if I like them. But then again, maybe I am okay with them. And the reason I'm kind of going back and forth on this is because they've got it for the World Cup that works. But like, let's rewind to the Blue Jays in the playoffs last year, right? World Series. And that game went, 18 innings?
0: The game that was never going to end.
1: Yeah, the game that never ended. It went 18 innings. It was just like, please let this end. Now, of course, you don't want ties because that you want closure on the
0: game.
1: That's
0: 9 innings without a snack or anything because they've shut down all
1: right?
0: that
1: they
0: stuff,
1: They shut
0: too.
1: Everything down, yeah. So if you're sitting there for the long haul, it's just, I don't know. Yeah, because there's times that I don't want to stay up all night long watching a game. But also, do I want to tie? And this is where I'm at in sports right now, McKay, and I don't know where I land. How does everyone else out there feel with ties? 7710100. Let us know
0: the shootout.
1: Yeah, the shootout or you know, extra innings or extra time or whatever is going
0: innings.
1: On. What's that?
0: Soccer.
1: No, in general. I'm talking about all sports in general, like, you know, with how they do tiebreakers or anything like that. So it just, I wonder how everyone feels about that because I'm tied on ties is what I'm trying to say right now.
0: Yeah.
1: I know I do and I don't like them. I just want closure, I guess. But I guess the closure is the tie and you carry on with your point and you move on to the tournament. Mm-hmm. But I don't know. Four games yesterday, all ties.
0: But when one of the games that's a tie and nobody got a goal.
1: Yes.
0: Well, maybe they shouldn't even get a point then.
1: Okay.
0: Maybe that'll help things. Well, you didn't even score a goal, so you do not get a point.
1: Because the state of the football, soccer in general, is like everything's so spaced out that like one goal is a massive deal, right? So I guess that makes sense there too. But once again, I am tied on ties, McKay. Someone help me out. Cool 100, 7710100, color text in. What are your feelings on ties? Should we have them? Should we just do tiebreakers in every sport? Let us know. It's 8:22. Marine Report now, Skyward's traffic. News update with Paul Martin at 8:30.
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3: For Eastern Lake Ontario and the Bay of Quinte, there are no warnings in effect. Wind southwest 10 knots, becoming lighter near noon, and then becoming southwest 10 later this evening. Waves at 0.5 meters or less, scattered showers overnight with a risk of thunderstorms as well. Air temperature 15 degrees, water temperature 17. 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With the Skywards Marine Report, I'm Samantha Diaz.
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9: It's a clear drive on the 401 in both directions. Bevel and Trenton streets are doing well. We just have construction-related delays on Highway 62 from about Preston now to Seymour. Other than that, it's a clear drive with Highway 37. Highway 49 is also doing well up towards Marysville. 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

0: sunshine today, the high 22. Right now it's 16. From the Inquity.ca newsroom, I'm Paul Martin. Belleville slashing housing development fees in an effort to secure more funding for infrastructure. Yesterday at a special meeting, council voted in favor of making an application to the $8.8 billion development charge reduction program, with councillors Karen Brown voting against. Mayor Neil Ellis also introduced an amendment to cut fees by 100% in the first year of the program, 50% in the second, 30% in the third year. Ellis acknowledged there's risk involved, but if the city doesn't do something, there'd be no chance of getting any funding for infrastructure. More details online at inquity.ca. The former warden of Lennox and Addington is stepping into a new role on the administration side of the county. County of Lennox and Addington announced yesterday the appointment of Nathan Townend as their new director of communications and community development. In addition to his role as warden, Townend has also served on the board of directors of both AMO and ROMA. More details online at inquity.ca. An initial agreement between the United States and Iran to extend their shaky ceasefire is getting closer to being formally signed, though there are risks involved. Serious questions remain about the fate of Tehran's nuclear program and an offensive by Israel and Lebanon that could prolong the fighting and undermine the deal. The Memorandum of Understanding, signed electronically on Sunday, is meant to provide a meaningful truce in the months-long war that has killed thousands across the Middle East. Formal signing is now set for Friday. And a very fashionable event is raising big money for a key piece of medical equipment in Trenton. 7th Annual Fashion for Foundation was held May 7th at the Battawak Community Center. Officials yesterday announced it raised more than $20,000 for new ophthalmology stretcher at Trent Memorial Hospital. More details online at inquity.ca. Turning to sports, Saturday's been officially proclaimed as Carolina Hurricanes Day in Raleigh. Mayor Janet Cowell made the announcement yesterday. She also announced details of their upcoming Stanley Cup Victory Parade, which will be held on Saturday starting at 11 a.m. Carolina sealed the deal in Game 6 on Sunday with a 3-0 shutout in Vegas. Calder Cup final resumes tonight in Toronto. Marlies hosting Chicago, trying to build on their 2-0 series lead. At the World Cup yesterday, there were 4 matches and 4 ties. The late game had Iran and New Zealand playing to a 2-2 draw. Today's action begins with France taking on Senegal at 3 p.m. And in baseball, Toronto will start a series in Boston tonight. Weather in Quinte is next.
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0: Weather in Quinte. Sunny skies today, the high 22. Clear to start tonight. Cloudy with some showers and a chance of a thunderstorm overnight, the low 13. Rain tomorrow, likely ending around noon. Chance of a thunderstorm, the high 21. Showers for Thursday, the high 23. In Quinte, it's 16 degrees. For the inquity.ca newsroom, I'm Paul Martin.
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0: Change My Mind, Riley Green on today's Best Country. Cool 100 with Lewis and McKay. This is the time of year, too. A lot of people like going to open houses, that kind of thing.
1: Yeah.
0: Some folks went to one in the States and, well, basically just turned around and left. Didn't even go in the house, and I'll tell you why in a moment.
1: Okay. We'll find out that story after Morgan Wallen. Thought You Should Know. Cool 100, today's Best Country.

0: Morgan Wallen, thought you should know on today's Best Country, Cool 100 with Lewis and McKay. Good morning. It is 8:39. Lewis, I was reading a story about an Arkansas real estate agent and got a little more than he bargained for, showed up at home for a viewing, and looks like it was already occupied by dozens of snakes.
1: Gross.
0: So he spotted these black rat snakes gathered on the front porch, hanging from the eaves, hiding in the old electrical panel.
1: No.
0: And very quickly decided that showing was off.
1: Hard pass.
0: Yeah, it turns out that house had a history.
1: Oh, McKay. It's the one, you present me with nightmare fuel, and then you give me a terrible pun.
0: Open floor plan really meant open reptile sanctuary. I don't know.
1: Oh, stop it. So the house was infested with snakes, is what you're saying.
0: Well, they didn't even make it in the house. This was all around the house.
1: Right.
0: So my guess is these were like snakes that live on rats, so maybe the house was infested with rats and the snakes were trying to get in.
1: Yeah, but now what do you use to get rid of the snakes, McKay? That's the real thing. Tigers. We're going to release tigers into the Arkansas home
0: Lions
1: to get rid
0: tigers
1: of the snakes.
0: And bears. Oh, my.
1: What gets rid of the tigers?
0: So this makes me feel better about, like, I know when I was house hunting.
1: Okay.
0: Years ago,
1: I'm just waiting. Okay.
0: No, there were no snakes involved.
1: Well, I was just wondering how you're going to one-up this Arkansas snake infestation story with your own personal house hunting story.
0: I think I've told this story on air before, okay. But I walked into a home and the agent's with me and it had cats everywhere. Fake cats.
1: Different
0: story. So those ones that look like fur on them and they look like they're curled up sleeping.
1: Are you talking like taxidermied cats?
0: No. One
1: like
0: step below.
1: Fake cats. Like stuffy
0: like
1: cats.
0: Like it's a stuffed toy thing, but it looks fairly real.
1: You have never told me this story.
0: Oh, and they're on the couch, and they're on the back of the couch, and
1: Stop.
0: Then there's statues. And I just basically, like, that's the only room I made it to.
1: Where was this house? Was it here in town?
0: No, it was actually in Breslau, which is the Kitchener-Waterloo area.
1: Okay, that's when you're living in Kitchener.
0: Yeah.
1: Okay.
0: And then I got into another home, and this one had an entire basement where they collected creepy clown art.
1: No.
0: Yeah, it was like clown paintings and clown books and all kinds of clown stuff. And again, it was just like, I just can't.
1: That's terrifying. Which is worse now? Which is worse, the snake house, the cat house, or the clown house? Which
0: Definitely
1: one would
0: the snake house.
1: If you had to buy one of those three houses... No outs. You are buying one of these three houses. Which one do you buy? Is it the snake house, the cat house, or the clown house?
0: The cat house.
1: You buy the cat house.
0: Yeah.
1: The
0: clown one, I would probably have dreams forever. I would not be able to go in the basement.
1: Yeah, you just wouldn't be able to.
0: Because I have a fear of clowns. Like I've said that before.
1: That
0: so
1: I did
0: there's
1: know
0: no
1: about you.
0: Way.
1: Yeah.
0: The snakes, just because, no, I've seen the house.
1: Yeah. I would take either the cat house or the clown house, and I would have burnt the snake house down just for everyone's benefit, because, no, snake house, bad.
0: Okay, so Cool Country, give us a text, 771-0100, if you have seen anything really weird out there.
1: Oh, I thought you were going to ask them the question of...
0: looking at homes or something like that.
1: Which house would you take? But either way,
0: To buy or to rent or whatever, just like really bizarre things you see.
1: Let us know, 771-0100, weird ones. Okay, yeah, we're going to get some weird stuff. All right, 843, let's take a look at our weather details. It's beautiful right now. Looks like it's going to be awesome for the rest of today, but enjoy it because it looks like rain is on the way. We'll tell you what's going on next.
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0: Sunshine today with a high reaching 22. Now, tonight's going to be clear. Increasing clouds after midnight with some showers. Risk of a thunderstorm overnight, a low 13, which will carry over perhaps into the morning for a little bit on Wednesday. But then later on, sun and cloud, high 21. Showers on Thursday and a high 23.
1: Right now, it is 16, mainly sunny so far this morning. Someone actually texted and said, I see your cat house, McKay, and I'll raise you one going in to check out the house of someone that was a taxidermist. Reminds you of the Ace Ventura line from Ace Ventura 2. What a lovely room of death you have here, sir. Yeah. Let us know about the weird stuff you've seen. Checking out houses. 771-0100. Here's Josh Stumpf. Nobody Roads on Cool 100.

0: Nobody Roads, Josh Stumpf on today's Best Country Cool 100. Good morning, 850, Lewis and McKay. I was talking about this home in Arkansas a real estate agent was on their way into and just backed away after seeing snakes all around the porch and hanging from eaves and everything. And it was like, I actually went and tracked down the video, and I do not recommend.
1: I cannot tell you how fast I would not even look at that house.
0: Right?
1: Like, I'm not a fan of snakes. No. I wouldn't say I'm terrified of them, but I leave them alone and they leave me alone and I'm a happy man because of it. Mm-hmm. And I just would want nothing to do with that house at all.
0: So
1: even post-snake removal.
0: Ask the question about what's the oddest thing you've seen when you're either like, you know, looking at rentals, right, or homes, that kind of thing. And we did get a text from someone to 7710100. They were in Toronto looking at an apartment.
1: Yes.
0: And right next to the kitchen sink, the toilet.
1: Yeah, so you've got a bathroom, kitchen. Your kitchen, bathroom. Is that a half bathroom?
0: It was probably like, what, 600 square feet and $3,000 a month, right?
1: Yeah.
0: Oh.
1: That's for the person that wants to be super efficient, McKay. Uh-huh. When you have to go to the bathroom while you're making dinner, it's such an inconvenience to go all the way to the bathroom. So mm-hmm. just, you know, right there beside the sink, you're fine. Everything's good to go. Do you think the pipes are connected? They 100% would have to be connected.
0: Oh. Cringe.
1: Yeah, it's fun.
0: Cringe.
1: I like that. Well, think about it. While you're doing your dishes, you can just flush a toilet and do a quick rinse off. What? I'm just trying to be efficient here, McKay. Efficiency is key. Work smart, not hard. That's what I'm trying to say.
0: If you could see his eyes like lighting
1: so
0: up.
1: So happy
0: that.
1: With myself right now, McKay. Oh. I am. All right, it's 8:51. We've got a final news update this morning from Paul Martin coming in at 9 o'clock. And of course, if you have any other fun stories about the weird things people have seen while checking out houses or apartments or stuff like that.

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0: A beautiful sunny day, the high 22. Right now it's 16. From the Inquity.ca newsroom, I'm Paul Martin. Belleville's moving forward with a plan to slash development fees to try to encourage housing growth and receive more money for much-needed infrastructure improvements. Yesterday at a special meeting, council voted in favor of making an application to the $8.8 billion development charge reduction program, with councillors Carr and Brown voting against the motion. Programs plan to cut building costs for developers by reducing fees and replacing them with federal funding. Mary Neal Ellis suggested in an amendment to front-load the development fee reductions, proposing a 100% cut the first year, 50% of the second, and 30% in the third year of the program. Ellis acknowledges risk involved, but if the city doesn't do something, there'd be no chance of getting any funding from infrastructure. More details at inquity.ca. Work is continuing behind the scenes to reach a new contract for inside and outside workers at Quinte West. Municipality provided an update of the contract talks yesterday, saying they've been engaged in collective bargaining with the CUPE local after the current contract expired on March 31st. They say both parties have agreed to participate in conciliation with a provincially appointed official later this week. So far, they won't be providing specific details to respect the collective bargaining process. Lennox and Addington has added a person with extensive experience on both sides of the aisle to their senior management team. County of Lennox and Addington announcing the appointment of Nathan Townend as the new Director of Communications and Community Development. Townend served 8 years in Loyalist Township Council, 4 years in Lennox and Addington County Council, most recently as warden. Prior to accepting the position, Nathan officially resigned as warden and deputy mayor of Loyalist Township. More on what he brings to the role at inquity.ca. Overseas, Iran's top diplomat says a tentative deal to end the war with the U.S. requires Israel to withdraw from Lebanon. It's a condition that Israel's already rejected and wonder what could sink the agreement. While details of the deal reached between the U.S. and Iran this weekend have not been made public, officials have sometimes offered contradictory interpretations. The discrepancy underscores how much of the agreement remains apparently unresolved ahead of a planned ceremonial signing Friday in Geneva. The G7 Leaders Summit has given Canada a runway for an aircraft deal with Italy. Canada and Italy announced this morning they've entered talks for the Canadian purchase of M346 advanced jet trainer aircraft. The announcement was made at the summit in France following a meeting between Prime Minister Mark Carney and Italian Prime Minister Giorgia Meloni. Jets are designed and produced by Leonardo, one of Italy's largest aerospace companies. Unclear at this time how many jets Canada will purchase. And back on the local scene, a student from Bayside Secondary School has won a very prestigious bursary to power her post-secondary journey. Flora Sonneveld has been selected to receive a $120,000 Schulich Leader Scholarship to study engineering at McMaster this fall with a future focus on nuclear energy. Flora was selected by teacher Aaron Rose for outstanding academic and extracurricular achievements, making history as the first nominee from Bayside Secondary School to win a Schulich Leader Scholarship. More on her amazing accomplishment at inquity.ca. Turning to sports, Carolina Hurricane fans will have a few days to savor their upcoming Stanley Cup victory parade. The celebration now scheduled for this Saturday at 11 a.m. in downtown Raleigh. More details to be released this week. Carolina sealed the deal in Game 6 on Sunday with a 3-0 shutout in Sin City. Mayor Janet Cowles also officially proclaimed June 20th as Carolina Hurricanes Day. Calder Cup final resumes tonight in Toronto. The Marlies welcome Chicago for Game 3, already leading that series 2-0. At the World Cup, 4 matches and 4 ties yesterday. Max Araujo's goal in the 80th minute allowed Uruguay to earn a 1-1 draw with Saudi Arabia. Earlier, Spain and Cape Verde played to a scoreless draw. Egypt and Belgium also tied at 1. And in the late game, Iran and New Zealand had a 2-2 draw. Today's matchups begin with France taking on Senegal. Match time today, 3 p.m. And in baseball, the Toronto Blue Jays start a series in Boston tonight. They will hand the ball to Dylan Cease. Weather in Quinte and Beyond the Headlines are coming up next.
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0: The Bayside community is celebrating a major scholarship, which will help one of their best and brightest continue her educational journey. Flora Sonneveld has been selected to receive a $120,000 Schulich Leader Scholarship to study engineering at McMaster University this fall. Flora was selected by teacher Aaron Rose for outstanding academic and extracurricular achievements, making history as the first nominee from Bayside Secondary School to win a Schulich Leader Scholarship. Flora was both grateful and humble, calling it life-changing, while being enthusiastic about how the scholarship would allow her to focus on her engineering studies and her goal to contribute to the future of nuclear energy. This story fills me with both admiration and hope. This time of year is a magical one with proms and graduation ceremonies, but also questions about where people will go once their initial education is over. Post-secondary education remains a vital and important step in the personal and professional journey for many teens and also mature students. But as we used to say in my day, it ain't cheap. The money will help cover the costs of tuition and living expenses. The prestige also doesn't hurt, but it's the acknowledgement of the hard work and excellence in academic execution that is somehow the most vital and inspiring. As the first such winner from Bayside, Flora is paving the way for not only others to follow in her footsteps, but for the energy needs of Canada's future to be powered by a leading light that started shining right here in Quinte. I'm Paul Martin, and that's what I see looking beyond the headlines. Weather in Quinte. Sunny skies today, the high 22. Clear to start tonight. Cloudy with some showers and a chance of a thunderstorm overnight, the low 13. Tomorrow, showers in the morning, likely ending around noon. Chance of a thunderstorm before it ends, the high 21. Rain for Thursday, the high 23. And then cloudy Friday, good chance of rain and a high of 22. In Quinte, it's 16 degrees from the inquinte.ca newsroom. I'm Paul Martin.
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0: Megan Maroney and Beautiful Things from Cool 100. Today's Best Country with Lewis and McKay is we got on a discussion about strange things you see when you're out house hunting or, you know, looking for a new apartment. And some people have been weighing in and we just got a text to 7710100. Someone who had seen a couple summers ago a master bathroom off the bedroom, but it was all glass.
1: Like so the wall was glass in between the bathroom and the bedroom.
0: So
1: okay.
0: You're lying in bed, your partner's having a shower. It's like,
1: don't need to see that.
0: No. And then they also saw another place with a stripper pole right there in the middle of the room.
1: That person is probably just exercising, McKay.
0: Right.
1: That's a popular exercise routine.
0: It is a very good
1: exercise. Yes, exactly. You just keep that in mind. That glass bathroom wall, though, not good. Don't want that at all. All right. Hey, we've got more music on the way. Tim McGraw coming up. Here's Florida Georgia Line. It's Cruise.

0: Park has a history. Paul Brent there on today's Best Country, Cool 100. Lewis and McKay, do you watch that show on Netflix, Lincoln Lawyer?
1: No, my wife does, though.
0: Okay.
1: Yeah, she loves it.
0: You'll have to let her know that season 5,
1: yes,
0: the next one that's coming, is going to be it.
1: They're ending it.
0: They're ending it.
1: All right.
0: I guess producers said they've always wanted to give defense attorney Mickey Haller a proper ending rather than just kind of fade off. So no premiere date yet, but it'll be the last.
1: That show is funny because I think I watched the first half of season 1 with my wife, and halfway through it, I was like, how is this guy still a lawyer? I would just quit. It is not worth the work at all.
0: It's the car.
1: Yeah, I guess. Yeah, the car. That helps. Here's on the Langley. It's Beaver.

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14: Beautiful out there today, sunshine, a high 22. Tonight's going to be clear, increasing clouds after midnight, though, and then some showers, risk of a thunderstorm overnight with a low 13.
15: All right, for tomorrow, it looks like we might see some thunderstorms tomorrow morning and in the afternoon. Temperature reaching about a high of 21. Thursday, looks like we'll see some showers with a high of 23, and there's a good chance of showers right until what looks to be next Monday.
14: Of course there is.

0: is Best Country, Cool 100. Looking forward to finding paradise later today as we stop by the Humane Society and, you know, the Dirty Deeds Challenge. Lewis will be picking up the droppings while I'm walking the dogs and cuddling the kittens, and it's going to be great.
1: Don't like that. No, I lost that challenge, even though we did raise $2,500 for the Humane Society, which was awesome. But I have to go cash the check I wrote. And unfortunately, I have to do all the dirty jobs at the Humane Society.
0: I heard hazmat suit, and I'm so glad I won that challenge.
1: It's going to be ridiculous. So, yeah, we're going to head over there later on today, so be prepared for that video to pop up on our socials, and we'll check out just how well I do doing all the dirty jobs at the Humane Society.
0: All right. Well, I know you're sticking around with another 10 in a row for a while. Don't forget, anytime you hear either Gord Bamford or Jade Eagleson on air, you want to go to cool100.ca, 10 minutes and 1 second to fill out your ballot. Chance to go to the Holyrood Jamboree.
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Hey, it is Lewis heading through 10 in a row. Beauty day today, so enjoy it because it looks like we've got rain and thunderstorms and stuff coming our way starting basically tomorrow into what looks to be next week.

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Hey, Father's Day is on the way this weekend, and if you plan on doing some golfing with Dad, you definitely want to head out to a couple golf courses that are going to be participating in the Chip In for Change with Habitat for Humanity. So that's Bay of Quinte, Black Bear Ridge, Nine Golf, Timber Ridge, or Trillium Wood. 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A $20 donation or more receives the $10 Restore coupon plus a sleeve of Habitat Prince Edward Hastings branded Titleist Pro V1 golf balls, which is pretty awesome too. 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And of course, helping out with Habitat for Humanity. Check it out on their website. Pretty cool event. That's happening this weekend.

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11: So we're looking at a mainly sunny day for today with the temperature reaching a high of 22 and a little windy through today. Tonight, clear. Risk of a thunderstorm overnight dropping down to a low of 13. And then it looks like we have some showers on the way for, you know, later tonight and into tomorrow morning. Should be ending around noon, but there is a risk of thunderstorms for tomorrow morning and afternoon. High of 21. Showers on Thursday and a high of 23.

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0: with Joe Miller. Under the Influence on today's Best Country Cool 100. Hey, it's Lewis. So keep listening for either Jade Eagleson or Gord Bamford, both playing the Holyrood Country Jamboree. And we've got a chance for you to get yourself into the Holyrood Country Jamboree with our Summer Festival Series contest. We're in week number two. And all you have to do is be listening for either Jade Eagleson or Gord Bamford. You have 10 minutes and 1 second to fill out a week or the pass at our website at cool100.ca to be entered into the draw for 2 weekend passes with camping included. McKay and I are going to give that away on Monday. So you've still got some time to get in on that, but just keep it locked into Cool 100. Keep listening for Jade or Gord, and then get to our website real fast to fill out that online ballot.
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0: I'm Scott. What he'll never have. Cool 100, today's best country. Cody Johnson still on the way with the fall. Here's Sam Hunt on Cool 100, today's best country.
1: I knew I'd see her around. I'd be at some party. She'd show up and I'd be walking out. 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I'd look up,

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0: If it's on

Tim's back in the saddle. Cool 100, today's best country. Today's the day that we're doing the results of the Dirty Deeds Challenge between McKay and I, where I have to go and do a bunch of dirty deeds at the Humane Society, a bunch of dirty jobs, because there's a lot to do there. And that was all because McKay out-fundraised me for the Wiggle Waggle Walkathon that happened at the end of May for the Humane Society. So get ready for that video to pop up on our socials here in the next little bit. You can laugh in my misery and be happy that we raised some money for our four-legged members of our community, which is great. Here's Josh Ross. Hey, how you looking? Cool 100.

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17: All right, we're looking at sunshine for today. High of 22, but it looks like we might see some thunderstorms overnight tonight, dropping down to low 13. Showers for tomorrow morning should be wrapping up around lunchtime. There is a risk of a thunderstorm for tomorrow morning into the afternoon as well. High of 21. And then showers on the way for Thursday with a high of 23.

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0: Alice Smith wasting gas on Cool 100, today's best country. Hey, it's Lewis. Chance to win 2 tickets to the Endless Summer Long Drive Championship happening again tomorrow with McKay and I with our 7:10 game happening just after 7 o'clock tomorrow morning, so get ready for that. You can check out more details for the event at endlesssummergolf.ca. That's it for me, though, today. Back again tomorrow with McKay, and we've got that news update with the team on the way at noon. 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

0: The news is brought to you by the Prince Edward County Memorial Hospital Foundation. 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
1: Sunshine in the forecast this afternoon and breezy, the high near 22 degrees. Right now it's 20. From the inquinty.ca News Center, I'm Brock Ormond. Belleville is moving forward with a plan to slash development fees to try and encourage housing growth and receive more money for much-needed infrastructure improvements. Council voted in favor of making an application to the $8.8 billion development charge reduction program yesterday in a special meeting with councillors Paul Carr and Catherine Brown voting against. The program is a plan to cut building costs for developers by reducing fees and replacing them with federal funding. Mayor Neil Ellis suggested in an amendment to front-load the development fee reductions, proposing 100% cut the first year, 50% in the second year, and 30% in the third year of the program. Ellis acknowledged there is risk involved, but if the city doesn't do something, there would be no chance of getting any funding for infrastructure. More at inquinty.ca. An investigation continues into a commercial vehicle rollover early yesterday evening. Before 6 p.m., a report came in about the crash at the intersection of Walbridge Loyalist Road and Hamilton Road, which involved a truck traveling east on Hamilton, reportedly avoiding a passenger vehicle traveling south. This evasive action reportedly caused the truck and the attached trailer to roll onto their side. The truck driver sustained minor injuries and was taken to hospital for treatment. The vehicle was transporting water, police said. However, diesel fuel leaked from the truck's fuel tanks, requiring environmental remediation. Officials from the Ministry of the Environment attended the scene to oversee cleanup operations. The roadway remained closed until approximately 2 a.m. to allow emergency crews and cleanup personnel to safely clear the scene and ensure the area was safe for reopening. The incident remains under investigation. Anyone who witnessed the collision or has dash camera footage of the incident is asked to contact Constable Tinsley at Belleville Police. The Liberal government has tabled its long-awaited drinking water legislation for First Nations. Indigenous Services Minister Mandy Gull-Masty says the government is reflecting a shared understanding that communities need, should, and will have access to clean water. While text of the new bill was not immediately available, a draft bill previously obtained by the Canadian Press blurs the language from a previous version that affirmed access to clean water as a human right. Prime Minister Mark Carney and U.S. President Donald Trump spoke briefly today at the G7 summit in France. A hot microphone caught the two in an intense discussion during which Carney made a likely reference to Chinese-made electric vehicles. Canada recently pledged to reduce its 100% tariff on Chinese-made EVs to 6.1% with an annual import cap, while China in turn suspended its retaliatory tariffs on Canadian agricultural products. While it's not known whether Carney and Trump will have a more official meeting in Evian, Canada-U.S. Trade Minister Dominic LeBlanc and U.S. Trade Representative Jameson Greer are set to connect on the summit sidelines. Back home, an annual fundraising event flourished again for Trenton Memorial Hospital. The 7th annual Fashion for Foundation raised $20,261 for a new ophthalmology stretcher at TMH last month. The event brought together guests, local shops, volunteers, and sponsors for an evening of fashion, music, and fundraising. Local retailers in the show included TMH Gift Shop, Vivacious Clothing and Day Spa, The Shoe Store, Philosophy Boutique, Lafferty's Menswear, Eye Designs Optical, and Revamped with Rustic Roots. In sports, Canada continues training in Vancouver ahead of the team's second match of the World Cup. Canada will host Qatar at BC Place Stadium after earning its first ever World Cup point with a 1-1 draw in last week's tournament opener against Bosnia and Herzegovina in Toronto. Meanwhile, France opened its World Cup in East Rutherford, New Jersey this afternoon against Senegal to begin today's four-game slate. Norway faces Iraq this evening at Boston Stadium, followed by Lionel Messi and reigning champion Argentina taking on Algeria in Kansas City. Austria meets Jordan in a late-night match in Santa Clara, California. The Toronto Blue Jays open a three-game series tonight against the Boston Red Sox. Jays right-hander Dylan Cease takes the mound as Boston counters with lefty Peyton Tolley at Fenway Park. Toronto has lost two straight and sits third in the American League East with a 34-38 record. And a pair of Canadians are in action today in pro tennis. Laval, Quebec's Leila Fernandez lost in straight sets to Turkey's Zeynep Sanmez in the Nottingham Open women's second round. In men's action, Montreal's Gabriel Diallo faces top seed Alex de Minaur in first round play at the HSBC Championships in London, England. Beyond the headlines and the weather are next.
2: 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I'm Shannon Cool, Executive Director of the Prince Edward County Memorial Hospital Foundation. 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
3: The Bayside community is celebrating a major scholarship, which will help one of their best and brightest continue her educational journey. Flora Sonneveld has been selected to receive a $120,000 Schulich Leader Scholarship to study engineering at McMaster University this fall. Flora was selected by teacher Aaron Rose for outstanding academic and extracurricular achievements, making history as the first nominee from Bayside Secondary School to win a Schulich Leader Scholarship. Flora was both grateful and humble, calling it life-changing, while being enthusiastic about how the scholarship would allow her to focus on her engineering studies and her goal to contribute to the future of nuclear energy. This story fills me with both admiration and hope. This time of year is a magical one with proms and graduation ceremonies, but also questions about where people will go once their initial education is over. Post-secondary education remains a vital and important step in the personal and professional journey for many teens and also mature students. But as we used to say in my day, it ain't cheap. The money will help cover the costs of tuition and living expenses. The prestige also doesn't hurt, but it's the acknowledgement of the hard work and excellence in academic execution that is somehow the most vital and inspiring. As the first such winner from Bayside, Flora is paving the way for not only others to follow in her footsteps, but for the energy needs of Canada's future to be powered by a leading light that started shining right here in Quinte. I'm Paul Martin, and that's what I see looking beyond the headlines.
1: Now for your weather in Quinte, sunshine through the day today and a high near 22, a little breezy as well. Clear skies, increasing cloudiness after midnight, then showers and a possible thunderstorm, the low near 13. Showers expected to end tomorrow near noon, then sun and cloud with the possibility of more showers and thundershowers, the high near 21. Showers on the way for Thursday and a high near 23. Cloudy with possible rain Friday and a high near 22. Currently in Quinte, it's 20 from the inquinte.ca news center. I'm Brock Ormond.
4: Oh, yeah.
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0: Yeah, the Dirty Deeds for the Humane Society was in support of their Wiggle Waggle Walkathon, where you challenged me to see who could raise the most amount of money for the Humane Society. Whoever does gets to go to the Humane Society to do fun jobs. Whoever doesn't has to go and do dirty jobs. And in a shocking turn of events, I lost the challenge, thanks to Cool Country once again.
1: If you could cue up my music I've got over there for you.
0: I hate this already with the music. Okay, what do you got?
1: Roses are red. The fundraising was great. You talked a lot of trash, Lewis. Now, enjoy your fate. I'll cuddle the puppies. You'll mop the floor. The animals got $2,500. And you got the dirty chores.
0: Yeah. You look like the cat that ate the canary right now.
1: They don't like that at the Humane Society.
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7: Looking day out there in cool country, sunny with a high of 22 degrees. Gonna remain clear this evening, a risk of thunderstorms overnight, low of 13. Showers ending near noon, then sun and clouds with a chance that we see some more rain come Wednesday afternoon, a high of 21. Showers throughout the day on Thursday with a high of 23. And Friday, 40% chance of showers, cloudy skies otherwise with a high of 22. In cool country, 20 feeling like 23.

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7: Crime Stoppers Quinney and the Quinney West Detachment of the Ontario Provincial Police are seeking public assistance to identify individuals in connection with the robbery in Trenton. On Friday, May 22nd, at approximately 1 p.m., 3 to 4 unknown males attended the Trenton en route in a gray Hyundai sedan. The males assaulted an individual in the parking lot, demanding the keys to their vehicle. The unknown males then fled the en route with both vehicles. The investigation is ongoing, and the Quinney West Detachment of the OPP is seeking witnesses to the event.

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15: Sunny and warm out there this afternoon. Going to remain clear tonight with temperatures going down to a low of 13 degrees. And overnight, risk of thunderstorms, which will make for a messy Wednesday with some showers ending near noon. And once the afternoon hits, there is a chance we see some more rain and a risk of thunderstorms. High of 21 for your Wednesday. Thursday, showers with a high of 23. Friday, 40% chance of rain with a high of 22. And 40% chance of rain on Saturday with a high of 21. In cool country right now, it's 22 degrees.

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just being me. And for Paul Ferguson for the rest of the week, my name is Cole Naylor, just being me. Playing your favorite tunes, like this one from Jordan Davis, Turn This Truck Around, on today's Best Country Cool.

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0: 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First, Megan Maroney, Beautiful Things.

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15: Sunshine for the rest of the afternoon. Drink it up because things are a-changing for the rest of the week. We got a clear night tonight. Or evening, I guess. Overnight, though, that's when things get a little gross. Risk of thunderstorms, a low of 13. Showers in the morning, chance they return in the afternoon. Tomorrow, a high of 21. Showers throughout the day on Thursday with a high of 23. And Friday, cloudy, 40% chance of rain, high of 22. That's where we're at in cool country.

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0: was a new one from Josh Stumpf. Johnny Walker, back to me on Cool 100. My name is Cole Naylor, in for Paul Ferguson for the rest of the week. When he returns next week, I bet he will have some stories to tell. Earlier this hour, we heard from Jelly Roll, and it's not the only thing we're hearing about Jelly Roll today. The news being released that he and now soon-to-be ex-wife Bunny XO are going their separate ways after nearly a decade of marriage. According to People magazine, the country star, 41-year-old Jelly Roll, filed for divorce in Tennessee on May 18th. According to documents obtained and court records viewed by People, the date of separation is listed as May 9th, and the grounds for divorce is listed as irreconcilable differences. So I'm sure more news will roll out as the weeks go on, but the timing is interesting because, as you may recall, after winning the Grammy Award a couple of months ago, Jelly Roll, quite emotional, praised his wife during that speech. And when you know, a month later, we've got this legal happening. So we'll follow along as much as we can, but probably won't dive too deep into it because that's their own personal lives, our Jelly Roll and Bunny XO. But being one of the most popular artists on the planet right now, you know a lot of people are intrigued.
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1: Sunny, breezy, and comfortable the rest of the afternoon in a high near 22. Expect the rain to come, though, overnight tonight. Right now, it's 23. From the inquinty.ca News Center, I'm Brock Ormond. An investigation continues into a commercial vehicle rollover early yesterday evening. Before 6 p.m., a report came in about the crash at the intersection of Walbur Zoilist Road and Hamilton Road, which involved a truck traveling east on Hamilton, reportedly avoiding a passenger vehicle traveling south. This evasive action reportedly caused the truck and attached trailer to roll onto their side. The truck driver sustained minor injuries and was taken to hospital for treatment. The roadway was also closed for several hours for cleanup. More at inquinty.ca.

0: Prime Minister Mark Carney appears to have made a pitch to U.S. President Donald Trump today at the G7 summit in France. The pitch appears to involve Canada's plan to import a limited number of Chinese electric vehicles. The two appeared to have a short and intense discussion ahead of a working lunch at the summit, part of which was caught on a hot microphone. Trump previously criticized a deal Canada recently made with China to reduce its 100% tariff on Chinese-made EVs in exchange for China suspending its retaliatory tariffs on Canadian agricultural products. Indigenous Services Minister Mandy Gold-Mastey says new legislation tabled regarding safe drinking water in First Nations communities is backed by $4.6 billion in funding. Gold-Mastey says the funding over 5 years is the single largest commitment ever made to First Nations water protection. She says Bill C-37 will advance the critical work of addressing long-term drinking water advisories while recognizing First Nations jurisdiction over water on their lands. And Brighton is getting into the spirit of the World Cup by hosting a big watch party event on Thursday. The municipality is inviting residents and visitors to come together to support Team Canada at a FIFA World Cup watch party at the King Edward Park Arena. The watch party event will feature a lineup of pregame activities, creating a fun and festive atmosphere. Doors open for the watch party at 5:30. The match kicks off at 6 p.m. between Canada and Qatar. More details at inquinty.ca. The weather is next.
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0: Now for your weather in Quinty. Sunny, breezy, and comfortable the rest of the afternoon. The high near 22 degrees. Clear skies to start this evening, but increasing cloudiness is expected after midnight. Showers and a risk of a thunderstorm possible overnight. The low near 13. Showers expected to end near noon tomorrow. Then sun and cloud with more showers or thundershowers in the forecast and a high near 21. Right now it's 23 degrees. From the inquinty.ca News Center, I'm Brock Ormond.
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Thursday, going to be hanging out with the Belleville General Hospital Foundation's Fairways for Fractures Golf Tournament. 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And in Tweed for the second annual Rockin' the Trails concert with Aaron Goodman. So we hope to see you out and about. And when you see us,

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And I ain't saying that you are not ready for the summer, and neither are the kiddos. 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
10: Now, I'm not about to tell you how to live, but if you're planning on watering the flowers tonight, do not bother because we've got clear skies for the rest of the afternoon and the evening. But overnight tonight, we've got a risk of thunderstorms, low 13, showers throughout the morning tomorrow and a 40% chance in the afternoon, high of 21 for your Wednesday. More showers Thursday with a high of 23, 40% chance of rain on Friday with a high of 22, and that continues on into the weekend. Saturday, 40% chance of rain, a high of 21, 30% chance of showers on Sunday with a high of 23. At our high in cool country right now, 23 degrees.
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0: on Easy on Cool 100. JoJo Mason, one of the performers for this summer's Tweed Stampede. And I'm just going to put it out there that that may or may not be part of our Cool 100 Summer Festival series. But this week, it's all about the Holyrood Country Jamboree, which is coming up in a couple of weeks' time, actually. July 2nd to 4th in Corbyville. Jade Eagleson, Gord Bamford, the Martin Boys, and more are going to be there on Harmony Road. And so can you be listening all week long, because when we play a Jade Eagleson or Gord Bamford tune, it's another chance for you to qualify. 10 minutes and 1 second go on the clock when the song starts. You fill out that ballot at cool100.ca. You are in next Monday's grand prize draw. Cool Mornings with Lewis and McKay. You can be like Matthew Osak, who was announced as our Summer Festival Series Week 1 winner yesterday. Matthew and a guest off to the North of Nowhere Music Festival going on in about a month's time in Lindsay. But this week, it's all about that Holyrood Country Jamboree. And what I can tell you is before we get to that 4 o'clock news update with Brock Ormond, we've got another chance for you to qualify.
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1: Partly cloudy this evening with a few showers or thunder showers before a morning, the low near 13. Right now it's 23. From the nquinty.ca News Center, I'm Brock Ormond. A transport truck driver was injured in a collision late yesterday evening. Before 6 p.m., a report came in about the crash at the intersection of Walbers Loyalist Road and Hamilton Road, which involved a commercial vehicle traveling east on Hamilton, reportedly avoiding a passenger vehicle traveling south, causing the truck and attached trailer to roll onto their side. The truck driver was taken to hospital for treatment of minor injuries. Police say the vehicle was transporting water, however, diesel fuel leaked from the truck's fuel tanks, requiring environmental remediation. Officials from the Ministry of the Environment attended the scene to oversee cleanup operations. Belleville is moving forward with a plan to slash development fees to try and encourage housing growth and receive more money for much-needed infrastructure improvements. Council voted in favor of making an application to the $8.8 billion development charge reduction program yesterday in a special meeting with councillors Paul Carr and Catherine Brown voting against. The program is a plan to cut building costs for developers by reducing fees and replacing them with federal funding. Mayor Neil Ellis suggested an amendment to front-load the development fee reductions, proposing a 100% cut the first year, 50% the second year, and 30% in the third year of the program. More at nquinty.ca. Canada-U.S. Trade Minister Dominic LeBlanc says trade talks with his American counterpart are not a one-way conversation. LeBlanc met with United States Trade Representative Jameson Greer at the G7 in France today. He says they took stock of Canada's progress on resolving trade issues raised by the U.S., and Greer listened to Canadian concerns. Greer has indicated that he's not looking to rubber stamp the trade pact, which goes up for a mandatory review in July. And a local cycling team continues to step up for cancer research. Team Mitterweck recently reached another remarkable milestone, raising more than $101,000 in the 2026 Ride to Conquer Cancer this past Saturday. Team Mitterweck joined 4,400 riders in the 19th annual event, helping to raise a record-breaking $23.3 million in total. Since its first ride in 2017, Team Mitterweck has contributed nearly

0: $550,000 to the Princess Margaret Cancer Foundation. In sports, after nearly 75 years on CBC, Hockey Night in Canada will not return to the network next season. The sub-licensing agreement between Rogers and the CBC expired at the end of the Stanley Cup playoffs and was not renewed. Longtime former host Dave Hodge says Canadians are used to watching hockey on other networks. In a joint statement, Sportsnet and CBC says it will be moving forward with a new sport programming strategy. The status of Canada captain Alphonso Davies remains unclear as the team prepares for Thursday's FIFA World Cup game against Qatar. The team declined to provide an update on his status today. The star left back has been working his way back from a hamstring injury and was not available for Canada's opening 1-1 draw with Bosnia-Herzegovina. On the pitch today, France is in action versus Senegal, Norway meets Iraq, Argentina takes on Algeria, and later tonight it's Austria against Jordan. And in MLB action, the Toronto Blue Jays kick off a series with the Boston Red Sox tonight at Fenway Park. The weather is next.
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2: Good afternoon. On Highway 62 northbound, I'm seeing some construction-related delays in Belleville from about Ashley Street to Duckett Road. And then you will find construction-related delays in both directions on Highway 62 from Preston to Seymour. Highway 37 is looking good, and the 401 is doing well in both directions. Highway 49 is also clear out towards Picton. 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With the latest traffic, I'm Antonia Altabonte.
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0: Now for your latest weather in Quinte. Partly cloudy skies, a few showers or thunder showers overnight, the low near 13. Showers ending late tomorrow morning, then sun and cloud with a chance of showers or thunder showers again, the high near 21. Showers on the way for Thursday and a high near 23. The forecast for Friday sees cloudy skies with a chance of showers and a high near 22. Right now it's 23 from the inquinte.ca news center. I'm Brock Ormond.

Sean Morgan with Jason Aldean, Friends Like That on Cool 100. I hope you're having a great Tuesday. Weather looking good. Enjoy because of the rest of the week. Maybe not so much. Those details coming up in about 20 minutes. More country tunes first. Jake Owen with Barefoot.

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time for Chad and Lucky for Me on Cool 100. And lucky for us sports fans, even though the NBA and NHL seasons are over, we've got World Cup action on with Team Canada back on the pitch on Thursday against Qatar. We've also got Major League Baseball well underway, hoping that our Blue Jays can make another push for the playoffs, because last year was too exciting not to have it happen again. Scotty Johnson, The Fall on Cool 100.

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3: There are no warnings in effect for Eastern Lake Ontario and the Bay of Quinte. We are expecting the wind light becoming south 10 knots later on in the evening and then becoming variable 10 near noon on Wednesday before becoming southeast 10 Wednesday evening. The wave height half a meter or less. We are expecting scattered showers overnight and into Wednesday with the risk of thunderstorms. 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I'm Dan Tashiro with the Skywards Marine Report.
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3: Cloudy night tonight with a few showers beginning before morning. A risk of thunderstorms out there, too. Low of 13. A few showers ending late in the morning, then sun and clouds with a 40% chance that rain returns in the afternoon hours on Wednesday. High of 21. Showers all day Thursday with a high of 23. And Friday, cloudy, 40% chance of rain with a high of 22. That's where we're at in Quinte. 22 feeling like 24.

0: jersey on the wall. I'm just asking. It's Tennille Towns on Cool 100. Father's Day coming up this Sunday. To all the cool dads out there, happy early Father's Day. As a father to a almost three-year-old, we are right in the pocket of one of the most, I guess, what will be called the most interesting times of a child's life. And firsthand, I've experienced the unpredictability of a two-year-old in the past week with, what was the old show called? Kids Say the Darndest Things. We've got a new puppy at home. It's a Great Pyrenees mix, so a big dog. We all went on a car ride, my daughter, the dog, myself, to the pet store. Had a nice little outing, got them right back in the car, and our dog did not want to leave the front seat, and we've got a vehicle that beeps if you don't have your seatbelt on. And I'm going to tell you, I wasn't about to try and put a seatbelt over that Great Pyrenees dog, because that's a whole nother battle I wasn't willing to fight. But trying to get the dog in the back seat was enough of a struggle. Add to the mix that my almost three-year-old daughter says, "Daddy, Roy Boy's just trying to chill." I don't need the commentary, but you're right. He was trying to chill. And yes, our dog's name is Roy Kent, after the Ted Lasso character, because he's stubborn but charming. Perfect example just there. "Daddy, Roy Boy's just trying to chill." And the other thing I heard last week was, "Daddy, I hear you," because when she's, you know, trying to talk to me while I'm doing something else, I will acknowledge her and say, "Stella, I hear you. I just need time to be able to do this, and then you can have my full attention." Well, hearing, "Daddy, I hear you," and then just walking away was not the sass I think I signed up for, but here we are.
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12: It's a clear drive on the 401 in both directions. Belleville and Trenton streets look good. Just keep in mind, we are still dealing with some construction-related delays on Highway 62 through Ashley Street, but it's starting to clear. We mainly just have it from about Preston to Seymour. Highway 37 looks good. Highway 49 is still issue-free out towards Picton. 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With the latest traffic, I'm Antonia Altabonte.
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Partly cloudy tonight. Expect showers or thundershowers overnight and a low near 13. Right now it's 22. From the NQuinty.ca News Center, I'm Brock Ormond. A hub of activity for the older members of the Quinty West community is getting an extra jolt of funding. MPP for Bay of Quinty, Tyler Alsop, announced today that Royal Canadian Legion Branch 110 in Trenton has been approved to host one of Ontario's 416 seniors active living centers. Alsop said the Legion has long been a central hub for veterans and seniors for socialization, education, nutrition, and physical activity, and this news will only enhance its profile in the community. The Ministry for Seniors and Accessibility will provide the Trenton Legion $13,750 in startup funding leading up to September 30th. Following that, it can apply for up to $55,000 per year in operational funding. An investigation continues into a commercial vehicle rollover early yesterday evening. The crash happened at the intersection of Walbridge Loyalist Road and Hamilton Road, which involved a truck with an attached trailer traveling east on Hamilton, reportedly avoiding a passenger vehicle traveling south, resulting in it rolling over onto its side. The truck driver sustained minor injuries and was taken to hospital for treatment by Hastings Quinty paramedics. The roadway remained closed until around 2 a.m. to allow emergency crews and cleanup personnel to safely clear the scene. Contact Constable Tinsley at Belleville Police if you have any information on this incident. An investigation into a theft of a vehicle in Trent Hills produced an arrest over this past weekend. Around 3:15 Saturday afternoon, Northumberland OPP received a

0: report that a person known to the complainant had taken a pickup truck without consent from an address on Northwoods Drive in Trent Hills. A description of the individual and vehicle was provided. The following day, officers were advised that the individual had returned to the residence with the vehicle but was no longer welcome. It was also reported that a quantity of construction tools had been removed from the vehicle and were unaccounted for. The individual was taken into custody and held for a bail hearing. Charges for a 34-year-old female from Trent Hills can be seen at inquinty.ca. Canada-U.S. Trade Minister Dominic LeBlanc says the conversation on electric vehicles was one of a number of issues the Prime Minister and U.S. President Donald Trump spoke of today. Prime Minister Mark Carney appeared to pitch Canada's plan to import a limited number of Chinese electric vehicles at the G7 summit. LeBlanc says the Prime Minister didn't say anything new to Trump, just took the opportunity to discuss a well-known issue. The summit comes as trade talks between Canada and the U.S. remain tense, with no clear decision imminent about whether to extend CUSMA. The U.S. could reimpose sanctions on Russian oil shipments after leaders at the G7 summit moved to put the war in Ukraine back as a top priority. The sanctions were eased during the Iran war, which U.S. President Donald Trump says will soon be in the rearview mirror. Prime Minister Carney announced earlier today that Canada will impose new sanctions against Russia as well. Ukrainian President Volodymyr Zelensky thanked Canada and the G7 for its support and says they are serious about peace talks. And the Trenton Memorial Hospital Foundation thanks the members of Trenton Senior Citizens Club 105 for raising $4,552 through their recent yard sale in support of TMH. The two-day sale took place May 29th and 30th at the club's location on Bay Street in Trenton. Funds raised will help support priority medical equipment needs at Trenton Memorial Hospital. The foundation recognized Club 105 for organizing the fundraiser and helping make the event a success, and also thanked everyone who donated items, volunteered their time, and attended. In sports, NHL hockey will not be shown on CBC television next season after a sub-licensing agreement that allowed the public broadcaster to air Hockey Night in Canada expired after the playoffs. The CBC and Rogers Sportsnet said in a joint statement that the agreement was not renewed. Hockey Night in Canada had been a mainstay of CBC's Saturday night lineup for nearly 75 years. Meantime, the Toronto Maple Leafs have traded goaltender Joseph Woll and defenseman Simon Benoit to the Philadelphia Flyers in exchange for blue liner Emile Andre, netminder Samuel Erison, and a third-round pick of the 2026 NHL draft. It's the first major move made by new Leafs GM John Chaika. Defending champion Argentina makes its 2026 World Cup debut tonight. Lionel Messi and his squad are taking on Algeria in today's late game in Kansas City. 2026 runner-up France is facing Senegal in East Rutherford, New Jersey. And today's other game sees Iraq take on Norway in Boston. Dylan Cease starts for the Toronto Blue Jays against the Boston Red Sox at Fenway Park tonight. And the Toronto Tempo are on the road to face Caitlin Clark and the Indiana Fever in WNBA action. The weather is next.
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4: Good afternoon. Canada's main stock index hit record highs today after U.S. President Donald Trump said at the G7 summit that Washington's deal with Tehran was moving ahead. Oil prices dropped again to around $77 a barrel. In corporate news, online brokerage Robinhood is down 2%. They announced they would lay off about 10% of their workforce. Robinhood expects to take around $20 million in charges for severance and benefit costs. SpaceX, Elon Musk's rocket company, jumped roughly 11%, building on its already massive gains. The stock is trading at roughly 60% above the IPO price. Yum Brands, the company said it's selling Pizza Hut business to private equity firm Long Range Capital and Yum China for $2.7 billion. Yum shares were up about 2%. And Dave & Buster's, the video game and restaurant stock, fell roughly 5% on weaker than expected first quarter results. At the close, TSX up 114 points. points. Dow gained 331 points. NASDAQ down over 1% to 307 points. S&P 500 lost over 0.5%. Canadian dollar sits at 71.42 cents U.S. From the Skywards Business Center, I'm Alexis Deary.
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0: Now for your weather in Quinte. Partly cloudy, a few showers or thunder showers before morning, the low near 13. Showers expected to end late tomorrow morning, then sun and cloud with the possibility of more rain in a thunderstorm, the high near 21. Showers in the forecast on Thursday with a high near 23. Could see another wet day on Friday with cloudy skies, a chance of showers and a high near 22. Right now it is 22 degrees. From the inquinte.ca News Centre, I'm Brock Ormond.

Rap with Jordan Davis on Cool 100. Thanks for making us a part of your drive home. My name is Cole Naylor, in for Paul Ferguson for the rest of the week. But don't you worry, business as usual otherwise, with 10 in a row of today's best country every single hour. Here's Tyler Hubbard.

latest Under the Influence on Cool 100. No update from Lewis after his dog poop duty at the Humane Society, but I'm sure if you tune in tomorrow morning, you'll get the full scoop. LOL, pun intended. Days like these, here's Luke Combs on Cool 100. Days like

0: Lewis and McKay.
1: Yeah, the Dirty Deeds for the Humane Society was in support of their Wiggle Waggle Walkathon, where you challenged me to see who could raise the most amount of money for the Humane Society. Whoever does gets to go to the Humane Society to do fun jobs. Whoever doesn't has to go and do dirty jobs. And in a shocking turn of events, I lost the challenge, thanks to Cool Country once again.
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2: 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Now, enjoy your fate. I'll cuddle the puppies. You'll mop the floor. The animals got $2,500. And you got the dirty chores.
1: Yeah. You look like the cat that ate the canary right now.
2: They don't like that at the Humane Society.
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10: Clouds rolling in tonight. Few showers beginning before morning. Risk of thunderstorms overnight as well with a low of 13 degrees. Showers in the morning, 40% chance of rain in the afternoon tomorrow, a high of 21. Showers guaranteed apparently on Thursday with a high of 23. Friday, some optimism, 40% chance of rain. Cloudy skies otherwise with a high of 22.

0: Love that tune. A very nice light summer song. Got a beat to it. Great song to sing along to from Vincent Mason. It's called Wish You Well on today's Best Country Cool 100. That is it for me, Cole Naylor, but I'm here all week long for Paul Ferguson. So be with you starting again tomorrow at 2. Getting you there with plenty more chances to qualify with our Cool 100 Summer Festival Series Week 2 giveaway. Your chance to win your way into the Holyrood Country Jamboree. You got to be listening for Jade Eagleson and Gord Bamford tunes. When you hear them, head over to Cool100.ca and fill out a ballot. Wake up and win tomorrow morning and all week long, just after the 7 o'clock news with Lewis and McKay's Game of the Day. We've got two tickets to the Endless Summer Long Drive Championship. Coming up on Friday, June 26th, the Men's and Women's Long Drive Championship will take place at Trillium Wood Golf Course as part of the two-day Endless Summer Golf event in support of Gleaners Food Bank and the Trenton Military Family Resource Center. You can get all the details at endlesssummergolf.ca.
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